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14: Partly cloudy overnight with gusty winds in from the south and a low down to 69. There may be an isolated shower thunderstorm starting off Friday. Then a mix of clouds and sun with gusty winds through the afternoon as the high hits 86. And plenty of sun during the weekend with high temperatures in the mid-80s. I'm Jeff Maher.
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0: 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What is next, Seabass?
1: Well, we got a, you're not going to know the answer to this, but to do your best job to guess, we have a person who's crossing over into the music world. This is a famous person, but.
0: From what world? Did we even get back clue?
1: Okay, how about this? Sports. I'll give you sports.
2: Oh, okay.
0: Sports.
1: Someone in sports.
0: Okay.
2: All right.
1: He's coming out with a new music, including this song, Plaque Boy Max.
0: Plaque Boy Max.
1: Plaque, like, plaque on the teeth.
2: Okay.
0: Okay, got it.
1: Q.
0: All right, here we go.
3: Yeah.

0: have no idea.
1: Chet Hanks.
0: You're asking the wrong dude.
2: Well, Chet Hanks, obviously, not new to the music.
3: I'm just going to guess a random athlete because I don't know anything about athletes.
4: Go for it.
3: Or rap. Marshawn Lynch.
5: Draymond Green.
2: Well, Marshawn Lynch is sort of close. This is Max Crosby, currently your Las Vegas Raiders, Manus. To me, it sounds like every other garbage rap out there right now. But, you know, he's doing it. So.
3: I mean, it sounds like passably rap. I mean, it sounds like...
2: It's produced properly.
3: Yeah.
0: Have you guys seen this kid, Jimmy?
2: Ludge.
3: Oh, we've talked about Ludge Jimmy.
0: We have?
3: I tried to get you guys to tell me what the hell he was saying.
5: That rings a bell.
3: Yeah.
2: Yeah, Jimmy.
0: Jimmy, he, like, you know, you can tell he's trying to cross over too. Yeah.
2: L-U-H Jimmy?
0: From being, L-U-H Jimmy.
2: Yeah, Ludge Jimmy.
0: Little Jimmy talk like that.
6: You talking about this and that, saying I sound like a girl.
0: Girl?
6: That name. You tripping. And that's on my mother. You gotta quit playing with Little Jimmy.
0: You gotta quit playing with Little Jimmy. And he's like this
2: a 5'6 skinny white guy?
3: There's tons of those idiots.
0: With Little Jimmy.
2: Little Jimmy.
0: And he's already you gotta stop playing Little Jimmy.
2: Already got the face tattoos going.
0: Yep. Oh, yeah.
5: Nice.
3: Now, I am 51% sure that it's a bit. At first I was like, nah, but now I'm like, it's gotta be, right?
2: No, he's like, nah.
5: Yeah, right. This is gonna be the new Catch Me Outside the You Can Girl. Mm-hmm. He'll be mega rich and we'll hate him even more.
3: The more I see him, the more I'm like, this can't be real.
2: Oh, yeah, well, people are liking him because they're making fun of him.
3: Yeah.
2: But haven't we gone, don't we go through one of these guys basically every 6 months or so?
3: Oh, for sure.
5: Yeah, we do.
4: Yes.
2: Like Long Neck and that redhead kid that was always screaming, like, we'll make fun of you, then we'll get rid of you.
4: Yeah.
2: See you later, Dora.
0: This week in audio.
2: Did you know, Menace, and I know you were watching this, Greg, because he was live streaming the Tekashi 69 gender reveal.
4: Oh,
0: totally.
4: Oh, yes, dude. I saw a clip of it, a highlight clip of it.
2: So Tekashi 69, I think he's already got a kid, but he's now got a second one.
5: So going to?
2: Down in like the Miami area, had a big party. Again, I don't know where he's getting his money from.
4: Well, because he's doing that live stream show. I forgot what it's called.
2: I don't know, but who's paying for this? Who's watching this? Anyway, he invited a bunch of those live streamers. And he had this to say before revealing Tekashi 69's new baby's gender.
7: Chat, what you think? Is going to be a boy?
8: We need to ask.
7: If it's not a boy, straight abortion.
2: Greg?
7: Right?
2: Right?
3: Yeah.
0: That's what Greg's been saying.
2: I told you Greg would like this guy.
5: Yeah, he's a party. I agree with the sentiment.
0: Yeah. Greg just wouldn't know what to do with the baby girl.
5: I'd give it away.
0: Well, no, but...
5: I got lots of friends that want kids.
0: The reason... behind that.
5: Couldn't raise a girl. I don't know what to do with a girl.
0: Right. That's what I was saying.
5: Yeah.
3: But a girl would love you. Like, a girl would think you were great. You wouldn't...
0: It's about him, Gina. He wouldn't know what to do.
5: What can the kid do for me?
2: Yeah, I'm not trying to help them.
5: Right. I don't know how to go out and buy girls' clothing.
3: Look at the tags. Going out what size it is.
5: Buying miniature versions of like a t-shirt or whatever.
9: Yeah, looking bigger animals, match them together.
0: Greg said, for the sake of argument, if he found out that he, you know, was with somebody and they were having a baby and he found out it was a girl, he'd be bummed.
3: Yeah.
5: I'd be very bummed and I'd be searching for all my lesbian friends to give them a girl. And if it was a boy and it wasn't cute, I would also give it a
3: boy. Yeah, same principle.
0: Greg's just being honest, guys.
5: Yeah, sorry. Honesty was out of fashion.
7: Chat, what you think? Is going
8: to
7: be a boy?
8: We need to ask.
7: If it's not a boy, straight abortion. Right?
0: Right.
4: Okay, so I found all the details. So if you watch his TV show, like the production is like a lot. There was a huge like explosions and reveals and all this stuff. And he has the world's largest television on this show. So it's called Facts TV and it's backed by Kick. Now Kick, dude, they pay these streamers insane amount of money.
2: So my question is, where are they getting that money
4: from? Because they're backed by a sports betting app. So they get a lot of money off that.
0: There's so much money in the dumbest things.
3: Yeah.
5: Right.
0: Like, how? You go, well, what is going on? Like you just said.
4: Yeah.
0: Where does that come from? Oh, well, there's just a bunch of money that's all being sunk into this thing. And you go,
2: how?
0: Is it like cancer research?
4: No.
3: Is
0: it something real beneficial?
2: Because I know their audience is like 15-year-old males. Because they just like all the violence and the abortion jokes.
5: With all that disposable income that they have.
2: Right. That was my question. Yeah. Well, and there's I'm not even going to bring up this guy's name. And I'm not going to play any of his audio because he's such a scumbag. But there's one of these guys, unfortunately, in my hometown of Nashville, who's making a name for himself this past week. And all he does, besides he recently shot a guy.
0: Oh, that guy.
2: I'm not going to mention his name. All he does is go around downtown Nashville and call people the N-word and gets into fights. And then he somehow he's got money.
4: Wow.
0: It's crazy.
3: Sounds like a cool guy.
4: I don't
5: and then you got
4: know
5: Woody promoting this little Jimmy guy. Come on.
4: Wait, is that guy live streaming or is he just recording?
2: He got kicked off. I think he got kicked.
4: Because, like, how's he on any platform?
2: He got kicked off Kick, but then some other platform picked him up. Like, some, like, third-rate Russian crypto platform.
3: There he That's what I guess.
0: Seabass is just trying to get Kartnarks on TikTok.
3: Thank you.
2: What's so hard about this?
0: All right, more Woody shows next.
1: The Woody Show. We'll be right back. I'll see it when I believe it.

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1: Menace, did you know that your boyfriend, Ryan Reynolds, and Woody have something in common?
0: We do.
1: I didn't know this either. Well, okay, quick guess, because you're a...
0: Undeniable sexiness.
2: Yeah,
0: you're abs. Yeah.
1: You're a Ryan Reynolds fan.
3: Yeah, Ryan Reynolds. I mean, he likes gin. Woody likes tequila.
1: All right.
3: He's in movies. Woody's not in movies.
1: Okay.
4: We're getting farther away.
3: Yeah, he has a mobile company. Woody doesn't. I don't know.
1: Here's Maureen Callahan. She's apparently investigative reporter.
3: All right.
1: Okay. Telling Megyn Kelly what Ryan Reynolds did.
5: Psycho arsonist Ryan Reynolds.
3: What?
5: Explain why you call him that. When Ryan Reynolds was a teenage boy, he burned down his elementary school in Canada to the ground. This was an arson fire. He set it in the middle of the night. This school was like over 100 years old. It went up like that.
0: I didn't burn a school.
3: Yeah.
0: Well, and I wasn't a teenager. I was a preteen.
3: So arson.
0: 10.
1: Okay. Well, you're right. You're right, Woody. But...
0: And we set a little fire in the woods, which we did not anticipate getting out of control, but we're being dumb 10-year-olds, and the fire just spread a little bit. And the fire department came very quickly and put it out. It was all good.
2: And they said thank you for the training session.
3: Yeah.
2: And they were happy.
1: Correct.
3: So they gave you a medal.
0: So while there is a similarity of fire,
1: okay,
0: little different.
2: Like they appreciate it.
1: You raise a good point, Woody. Let's play this next clip.
0: Okay, here we go.
5: He's a psychopath, I believe. He's given varying accounts of this story in which he set fire to a tree.
1: Oh.
5: When I hear that, like, I could cry. Like, who would set fire to a tree?
1: I know.
5: To a living thing.
1: Yes.
0: You know who's a psycho? Someone who cries over fire on a tree.
4: That was a little much.
0: Yeah. That sounds pretty psycho.
2: Who would set fire to a tree? A lot of little boys.
0: Yeah. Every time you have a fire in the fireplace, there's like a piece of wood in there. At one point was a tree.
1: A living thing.
0: A living thing.
2: Yeah. We've been on an Alaskan cruise. There's plenty of trees.
0: Yeah. No shortage of trees.
2: No shortage.
1: The fun fact, people always say there's more trees than there are stars or something.
0: Possible. Yeah, something.
2: Seems that way.
0: Yeah, This Week in Audio.
1: Okay, time for the Seabass original game, How'd They Owie. This is where you play some audio, or I play some audio of someone hurting themselves. You guess how. Well, in this case, the audio isn't of the actual part of them getting hurt. This is them describing the feeling of getting hurt. So a little different twist on this game, but this is from 12 News Now, Beaumont, Texas.
0: Okay.
6: Right. I couldn't feel my...

0: legs. When I come back to, I couldn't move my right foot. I could barely move my right leg. My bones in my right leg are real weak. My hip, my knee, my foot.
1: Look, we've all sat in the toilet too long.
2: Yeah, yeah. It's like me after a nap, dude. What are you talking about?
1: You're sitting there taking a dump. You're scrolling on your phone. You lose track of time. Next thing you know, like you're done taking your dump. And you get out.
3: You get out
1: of the bathroom.
0: I can barely move my right leg.
1: See?
0: Yeah. My bones in my right leg are real weak. My hip, my knee, my foot. Just a lot of weakness. I'm probably the unluckiest lucky man alive.
4: Huh. All right, so toilets.
3: The biomes and his legs.
4: Yeah. Bones.
3: Biome.
2: It feels like you're walking on needles when you try to walk.
4: Okay, yeah. So now the news often isn't there for a toilet leg fall asleep.
5: Right.
4: That's possible. That's one. Yeah. Another guess.
5: I'm gonna go old school cartoon. Yeah. Something fell on him from above, like an anvil or a piano.
3: Right, I'm going to say something involving a bull, like he got gored by a bull.
2: Or he crashed a boat.
4: Okay, Menace technically is the closest one.
2: Oh, really?
4: This is a 19-year-old Hunter Weishi. He was
3: 19.
5: That does not
1: sound older than 19.
4: Yeah. Well, that's Beaumont, Texas for you, or Jasper in his case specifically. He was leaning against a tree fishing when it was struck by lightning.
2: Oh, damn!
4: Straight through his gut.
2: Wow!
4: And now, luckily, through his gut, not his legs, or else not through his chest, or he could be in a much worse shape.
1: Yeah.
4: But apparently, he lived.
1: He's talking to us
3: there.
4: And here's the sheriff telling another fun fact about this.
6: Looking at the tree after the fact, the tree has been struck by lightning before, and the tree was dead from the previous lightning strike. So the old adage of lightning never strikes twice in the same place, you can throw that out the window.
4: Yeah, right.
3: Yeah.
1: Wow.
5: I still can't get over that he's a teenager.
2: Out the window.
1: Out the window. It goes right out the window.
3: And it hurt where? His biome.
1: Dude, my leg fell asleep so hard recently. I was sitting on the couch and kind of had it tucked underneath me. So I was sitting on my ankle, on my foot.
4: How ladylike of you.
1: No, underneath. No, it was like, underneath.
4: I know,
1: me.
4: That's still very ladylike.
3: That's pretty girly, yeah.
1: Like, no, it's like a figure four slide in the second base, douchebag. manly, like a stand-up slide. You know what I mean?
3: Like this?
4: Figure four,
1: Okay, here.
3: Like crossed under.
4: That's
3: like
4: very effeminate, yes.
1: If I put my leg on the chair here and I sit like this, it's...
3: Oh, yeah, that's girly.
4: Yeah.
1: This is girly?
3: I sit like that, and it's insanely girly.
4: Yep, called it.
1: Really?
3: Yeah, like this. Yeah. Like right now I'm doing it.
4: Yeah. Sammy, Greg.
3: I like a chick drinking rosé, you know?
1: It's like a half crisscross applesauce. Yeah. That's girly? I've never seen
3: that. Okay. Oh, very girly.
4: So you're doing that?
2: You should have like
1: I was sitting on the couch. Anyway, so I went to go get up.
4: Vagina fell asleep?
2: Yeah.
1: My vagina fell asleep. I almost fell because I had no feeling in my leg.
4: God, uh-huh.
1: Like, it's like the leg wasn't there. So you didn't feel the pressure of the leg on the floor.
5: Yeah.
1: Right. And I end up having to just sit. I'm like, oh God, there was no way I was going to be able to take a step. I tried to take the step. I'm like, okay, I'm trying to shake it out and do the whole thing. Yeah.
2: That's when you have hot, just dead.
3: Yeah.
2: It's when you have hot goss with your gal pals.
4: Yep.
5: You're sitting like that for too long.
1: Did you ever do when your arm falls asleep and you're sleeping like a girl? And then you can't move your arm, and you have to use your other arm, your hand, to pick up your arm, and move it.
5: You mean like your arm's like above you, like
1: or whatever? But I'm saying like you're
4: underneath you, whatever.
1: When you sleep and you wake up and like you want to move your arm and you can't, so you have to use your good arm to. Mm-hmm.
5: And what feels worse than when it's like coming back online, like that tickly, like heavy feeling? Oh, I hate it so much.
1: Yeah, the pins and needles thing. Thank you very much, Seabass.
4: Yeah,
1: this week in audio, we're gonna take a quick break. More Woody Shows next. Hang on. All right. Oh, she's going right for the mouth.
3: Going full mouth.
5: Oh, yeah. Mm.
7: I know what that is. I like it. The Woody Show.
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1: Hey. Yeah.
0: Woody, Greg, Menace, mm-hmm. Gina Grad, Seabass, Sammy.
2: Hello.
0: Morgan is here. So the lineup now, you got the mornings with Chris Purple Haze and Bobby. And then you got Megan, who takes care of that whole working part of your day. Maze comes in to drive you home. Then we are on the air for 2 short hours.
3: Mm-hmm. 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
0: We got these 2 short hours to thrill you.
1: Yep.
0: Before then, Lou Brutus takes over with Hard Drive. 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You're on Big Dog 97.9.

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3: Partly cloudy overnight with gusty winds in from the south and a low down to 69. There may be an isolated shower thunderstorm starting off Friday, then a mix of clouds and sun with gusty winds through the afternoon as the high hits 86 and plenty of sun during the weekend with high temperatures in the mid-80s. I'm Jeff Maher.
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0: Dayseeker on Hard Drive XL. Many thanks to the band's Rory Rodriguez for joining me as special guest last night. Sully Erna of Godsmack joining me in just a few. I'm Lou Brutus. And sadly, today marks the anniversary of the death of two incredible American music icons. In 1998, Frank Sinatra died at the age of 82, while in 2015, bluesman B.B. King passed at the age of 89. I was lucky enough to see both gentlemen multiple times in concert, including Sinatra twice at a super small theater that was like 450 people. I bring this up, even though they're not rock and rollers, because take every chance you get to see a famous musician. If your parents offer to take you to see Paul Simon or Paul McCartney this summer, you're an idiot not to do it.
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0: Sully Erna of Godsmack is back as my featured artist of the week. I know you are really proud of the packaging for the vinyl edition of the new Live at Mohegan Sun record.
1: So what we did, me and the photographer had this really cool idea because she's like, we got to put the Godsmack sun on here somewhere. So what we did was side one, the sun's rising, right?
0: Oh, man.
1: Side two is up in the air. And then side three, the sun starts to come down on the other side. And then side four is the sunset, which is kind of a metaphor for the whole arc of our career.
0: Oh, well, see, now that's the kind of stuff that makes it art.
1: Yeah.
0: You know, that's the kind of thing that makes it. Who is the photographer, by the way?
1: Her name was Francesca Ludiker. She's from Canada, and Frankie's our girl. And so she did a phenomenal job. She shot us the whole show. We captured everything we need to, without even knowing we did. We just said, hey, don't run video tonight. We have 25 cameras, snap photos, and that's it. And we were able to build this whole package with just that one night of her shooting from, you know, before to after.

0: Theory of a Dead Man on Hard Drive XL. Looking forward to seeing them with Seven Dust on the Dead 7 tour this year. Godsmack, before that, their new tour is underway as they support the new Live at Mohegan Sun record. If that venue recently sounds familiar, it's probably because it's the only place that will be getting Metallica here in the United States other than Sphere. This is an arena, but it's a fairly small one. I think the cap of seating is about 9,500, which is also the amount I think many of the resellers are asking for tickets.
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4: As much as I love music, I really love movies too, especially sitting in the cinema, enveloped by dark till the credits are through. You've got to shut off your phone, man, if you're going to sit next to me, though I check mine when the flick is through to read the film facts on the IMDb. 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So shut off your phone when you walk in to the cinema for a picture show and let the films wash over you. It's the next best thing to music, as far as I know.
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16: Partly cloudy overnight with gusty winds in from the south and a low down to 69. There may be an isolated shower thunderstorm starting off Friday, then a mix of clouds and sun with gusty winds through the afternoon as the high hits 86 and plenty of sun during the weekend with high temperatures in the mid-80s. I'm Jeff Maher.
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0: Hard Drive XL music from Turnstile, Iron Maiden, and Shinedown. Safe and Sound. Part of the set on the new tour, which just got underway last night in Green Bay, Wisconsin. Matter of fact, if you hit the Hard Drive Radio socials, Facebook, Twitter, and Instagram, you can catch me speaking to Brent Smith of Shinedown about how they prepared the staging for this tour. There are also new interview clips with Sully Erna of Godsmack, Cody Quistad of Wage War, Billy Morrison. There's multiple clips up there, one talking about Sully Erna on the new song and also talking about missing Ozzy, plus Andy Black of Black Veil Brides. All of this on the Hard Drive Radio socials.
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Screen Chime salutes the birthday of master filmmaker Robert Zemeckis in just a moment. 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

0: 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It's time for Screen Time with Lou Brutus.
1: This is one of those days on the calendar with tons of incredible filmmaker birthdays, but the one we key in on tonight is director Robert Zemeckis. My favorite film from him is from 1988, and it's entitled Who Framed Roger Rabbit? This is a prime example of a movie that is 1,000 times better than the original film. It takes place in an alternate universe where cartoon characters are actual living creatures in the world with us. And most of them live in a slum called Toontown next to Hollywood. Bob Hoskins stars as a human detective investigating a murder for a cartoon star named Roger Rabbit, voiced by Charles Fleischer. They tangle with the evil Judge Doom. One of the greatest films you'll ever see from 1988, Who Framed Roger Rabbit? By the way, it's also got the best cartoon boobs you will ever see in your life.
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3: Partly cloudy overnight with gusty winds in from the south and a low down to 69. There may be an isolated shower thunderstorm starting off Friday, then a mix of clouds and sun with gusty winds through the afternoon as the high hits 86 and plenty of sun during the weekend with high temperatures in the mid-80s. I'm Jeff Maher.
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0: Can't wait to host them at Rockfest and also catch them this summer with AC/DC, The Pretty Reckless on Hard Drive XL. I'm Lou Brutus. Chris Jericho of Fozzy joining me in just a bit. Although in the meantime, I've had a number of people continue to reach out about all of the new Pentagon UFO files, as well as this other stuff that has recently been dropped by other governments around the world. There is some nutty drone footage from Ukraine of this star-shaped thing in the skies near Kiev. I've spoken to a number of pilots who have seen strange things, including an old neighbor who was a jet pilot in Vietnam in the 60s, and they got tailed by something. The thing literally followed the tail of his Phantom down to the ground while the other pilots freaked out. I swear I am not making this up.
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0: Chris Jericho from Fozzy joins me now as special guest. Chris, for folks who are about to hear your new song, I Know Evil, for the first time, do you remember a song that you heard for the first time and thought, wow, what is this?
1: The first song, I mean, obviously, we've all heard songs on the radio, but the first song, I can still vividly remember this, that I heard on the radio that grabbed me by the throat and punched me in the face to where I was like, who is this? Was Last in Line by Dio. I thought it was called Everlasting Life. Everlasting Life. I didn't know what it was. I just remember that riff and Dio's voice. And I'm not even sure I even knew who Dio was at the time. You're talking 1984 and you're talking the radio. There's no Google. There's no, you know, Wikipedia to go on. There's no, you know, Instagram to tell me that there's a new Dio record. I just remember hearing this, and you had to wait until you heard it again to find out who it was. I turned on the radio and it was halfway through, and it was just like, this is the heaviest, most amazing song I've ever heard in my life. What's it called and who is it? And you know what I'm talking about, Luke, because we've been around for a long time. But then, you know, you listen for another couple hours or the next day, this is Last in Line by Dio. And it's like, oh, this is my song. So that's the first song on the radio I can ever remember hearing that really influenced me and rattled me.

0: Buck Cherry, doing it Thursday style on Hard Drive XL. The latest from Fozzy, before that, I Know Evil. Thank you to the band's Chris Jericho for joining me tonight. Looking ahead to next week, another incredible set of guests. Most importantly, Amy Lee of Evanescence will be joining me every night as featured artist. Amy Lee is one of the coolest women I have ever met in my life. She is super talented. She is super smart. She also has an incredible sense of humor. Plus, and I try and kind of put this out of mind because I'm trying to be a professional, but oh my God, she's beautiful. Anyway, she'll be here every night next week along with Autumn Kings, Anthrax, Architects, Theory of a Dead Man, and Shinedown.
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0: Wondering what your favorite rock stars are thinking? I mean, creepy, but me too. We've got your telepathy right here. 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
1: 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I normally use it during the news, but sometimes whilst watching old Scooby-Doo cartoons.

Got a rant about getting lost in the movies in just a moment on Hard Drive XL. 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

0: the XL. 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
1: Did you ever watch a movie and wish you could just hop into the screen and live there? Given the current state of the world, that is certainly not an uncommon desire. For example, when I watch The Lord of the Rings, I think it would be awesome to settle down in the Shire with the hobbits. Nothing to do all day but eat good food, drink good beer, and smoke pipe weed. Yeah, those hobbits are all about smoking the pipe weed, just like many friends of mine. Luckily, there are no scenes of Merry and Pippin vaping at the Green Dragon. Sadly, though, about the only real-life thing I have in common with hobbits is the need to brush the hair on my feet.
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3: Partly cloudy overnight with gusty winds out of the south and a low dropping to the upper 60s. There'll be a slight chance for a shower or thunderstorm early on Friday, then some breaks in the clouds during the afternoon with gusty winds at high of 86. During the weekend, dry with sunshine Saturday and Sunday as highs hit the mid-80s. I'm Jeff Maher.
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0: from ashes to new Drag Me on Hard Drive XL, where I now have yet another piece of actual snail mail from the Hard Drive XL mailbag. 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Box 361, Arnold, Maryland 21012, we send back our custom guitar picks and stickers. You don't have to include a letter or a note, but many people do. Dear Mr. Brutus, I would like to thank you for years of dedication to the rock and metal community. 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Music is truly one of the greatest of life's joys, and you facilitate the best. Thank you. Man, that's really a nice note. That comes from Christopher J. Roche. So thanks, and the address again, P.O. Box 361, Arnold, Maryland 21012.
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currently on the road with Atreyu. That is Seven Dust, who I'll catch this weekend in Baltimore, Maryland. Hard Drive XL now continues with Sleep Theory. 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
14: Partly cloudy overnight with gusty winds out of the south and a low dropping to the upper 60s. There will be a slight chance for a shower or thunderstorm early on Friday, then some breaks in the clouds during the afternoon with gusty winds at a high of 86. During the weekend, dry with sunshine Saturday and Sunday as highs hit the mid-80s. I'm Jeff Maher.
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0: Atreyu doing it Thursday night style on Hard Drive XL. Of course, they continue on the road with Seven Dust. I'll be catching the gig in Baltimore, Maryland, traveling there on Saturday. I'm Lou Brutus. Music from Billy Morrison is on the way, featuring Sully Erna of Godsmack. Both of those gentlemen, along with many more, are currently featured on the Hard Drive Radio socials. Interview clips with Billy Morrison about Sully Erna and Ozzy. Also recently spoken to Andy Black of Black Veil Brides, Cody Quistad of Wage War. Oh, and Brent Smith of Shinedown talking about the staging for the brand new tour that began last night in Green Bay. Hard Drive Radio socials, Facebook, Twitter, and Instagram.
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0: tool to wrap Hard Drive XL for the night. They will figure prominently in tomorrow night's show as we celebrate the 25th anniversary of the group's landmark album, Lateralis. I will also be speaking to Sully Erna of Godsmack and Amy Lee of Evanescence. Until then, I'm Lou Brutus, leaving you with the words of writer Dr. Hunter S. Thompson. A fleecee is one who has just been dramatically fleeced.
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Big Dog 97.9, Red Hot Chili Peppers. Good morning. Welcome to Friday. Welcome to the Night Shift. My name is Joey Morgan, the Night Shift Ninja. A lot of subjects to cover tonight. We're going to cover the Monday night hangover. Also, the schedule. The NFL schedule dropped last night. We'll cover it all this hour. Puddle of Mud in 3 minutes. Right now, a day to remember. Big Dog 97.9.

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9: Partly cloudy overnight with gusty winds out of the south and a low dropping into the upper 60s. There will be a slight chance for a shower or thunderstorm early on Friday, then some breaks in the clouds during the afternoon with gusty winds and a high of 86. During the weekend, dry with sunshine Saturday and Sunday as highs hit the mid-80s. I'm Jeff Maher.
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Everything Rocks, Big Dog 97.9. That is Dayseeker. The full schedule dropped last night, and of course the Chiefs are opening on Monday night against Denver. Great for the league, terrible for my Tuesday morning liver. I've already pre-ordered a case of Gatorade and told my wife I'm working late on September 14th. By working, I mean screaming at the TV and eating wings until I hate myself. Imagine Dragons requested AC/DC, Foo Fighters, Kindred, Big Dog 97.9.

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Everything to Rocks, Big Dog 97.9, that is the Foo Fighters. So last night at 7, the schedule dropped for the NFL. By 7:05, every guy was mapping out his flu days for the fall. Pro tip, if you're planning a Vegas trip for an away game, don't post the photos until after you're back in the office. Social media is a snitch, boys. Don't do it. Here's Skindred, Big Dog 97.9.

Everything that rocks, Big Dog 97.9. Love that Metallica song. I'm Joey Morgan, the Night Shift Ninja. You're in the Night Shift. This hour, we're going to talk about the Kevin Hart roast. Did you watch that? I swear, it just gets more... I don't know, man. It's just weird. We'll cover that this hour. Also, the smart toilet snitch. I have this thing about snitches tonight. Shinedown requests the Smashing Pumpkins, Big Dog 97.9.

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6: Partly cloudy overnight with gusty winds out of the south and a low dropping to the upper 60s. There will be a slight chance for a shower or thunderstorm early on Friday, then some breaks in the clouds during the afternoon with gusty winds at high of 86. During the weekend, dry with sunshine Saturday and Sunday as highs hit the mid-80s. I'm Jeff Marr.

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That is GNR. Netflix just did a roast of Kevin Hart. Look, I like a good burn, but roasts these days are just like algorithmic outrage factories or something, okay? 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Now you do it because you want a clip to go viral. 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

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So there's a new smart toilet sensor that sends a health report to your phone. Honestly, man, I don't need an app telling me I had too much spicy ranch last night. Some things are just meant to stay between me and the porcelain, okay? Not uploaded to the cloud for all the hackers to see and then send it to everybody in my family or something. Story of the year, Big Dog 97.9.

Everything That Rocks, Big Dog 97.9, a little Blur music for you. I'm Joey Morgan, the Night Shift Ninja. You're in the Night Shift. This hour, we're going to talk about the exploding cell phone defense, also alligators on the roof. Yeah, true story. I got Seether in 3 minutes right now. It's 3 Days Grace, Big Dog 97.9.

0: 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And you might get a call or an email from Chris. So just be on the lookout for that after you register. I've got 9-inch nails in your forecast next 3 minutes. 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
8: Partly cloudy overnight with gusty winds out of the south and a low dropping to the upper 60s. There will be a slight chance for a shower or thunderstorm early on Friday, then some breaks in the clouds during the afternoon with gusty winds at high of 86. During the weekend, dry with sunshine Saturday and Sunday as highs hit the mid-80s. I'm Jeff Maher.
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1: 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Big Dog 97.9, and that is the Pretty Reckless. A guy in Brazil was attacked by dogs, and his phone literally exploded in his pocket, scaring them off, man. Finally, a practical use for a crappy battery. My phone usually just dies when I'm trying to order an Uber. I want an anti-canine upgrade on my next contract, though. You hear me, T-Mobile? I want an anti-canine upgrade just like that guy right there. Alien Ant Farm requested Ozzy from Ashes to New. I'll throw in some Alice in Chains. Big Dog 97.9.

Dana Rocks, Big Dog 97.9, Alice in Chains. So some geniuses in Florida got busted for driving with a dead alligator strapped to the roof rack. You want to know what their excuse was? They wanted to get it stuffed. Look, I've had some weird things in the back of my truck after a long weekend, but a 6-foot swamp dragon is where I draw the line. Not happening. It's very villainous. Big Dog 97.9.

Everything that rocks, Big Dog 97.9. That is Shine Down. Good morning. I'm Joey Morgan, the Night Shift Ninja. You're in the Night Shift. This hour, I'm going to be talking about the bespoke trend. Have you heard about this? I just recently found out about it, so I'm going to share my thoughts on it later this hour. We got Blink 182 in 3 minutes. Here's Dayseeker, Big Dog 97.9.

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2: I'm loving this sunny and 75-degree weather we've got going on.
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13: Partly cloudy overnight with gusty winds out of the south and a low dropping into the upper 60s. There will be a slight chance for a shower or thunderstorm early on Friday, then some breaks in the clouds during the afternoon with gusty winds at high of 86. During the weekend, dry with sunshine Saturday and Sunday as highs hit the mid-80s. I'm Jeff Maher.
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0: Everything to Rock's Big Dog 97.9. That is Sleep Theory. So have you heard about this bespoke clothing? It's kind of trending for men right now. You know, bespoke. I don't know, dude. I'm really lucky if my socks match and my jeans don't have a mysterious mustard stain on them. If bespoke means I found this at the bottom of the clean laundry pile, then I'm a damn fashion icon. So just put me on the cover of Men's Magazine or something. I don't know. Breaking Benjamin requested Nirvana. Architects requested AC/DC. Big Dog
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Thunder Rocks, Big Dog 97.9, ACDC. That's going to do it for the Night Shift. My name is Joey Morgan. I'm the Night Shift Ninja. I'm getting out of here, but Chris Pearl Plays and Bobby's Morning Show kicks off at 5:30. Have a great Thursday, and don't forget the NFL schedule releases tonight at 7, man. Be there or be square, I guess. Sears Kindred, Big Dog 97.9.

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10: Partly cloudy overnight with gusty winds out of the south and a low dropping into the upper 60s. There will be a slight chance for a shower or thunderstorm early on Friday, then some breaks in the clouds during the afternoon with gusty winds at high of 86. During the weekend, dry with sunshine Saturday and Sunday as highs hit the mid-80s. I'm Jeff Maher.
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2: We start with the first lap, Dusty Slay on Hipster Coffee Shops.
3: So I love a hipster coffee shop because I like good coffee, you know. But sometimes they complicate things for no reason. Like, all I drink is black coffee. And I went to this one coffee shop, and I go up to the guy. He figured out a way to complicate that. I go up to him. I go, hey, man, let me get a black coffee. He goes, pour over or drip? I was like, I don't know, man. However you get it in there. You know what I mean? I'm like, I don't really know what you're asking me right now. I'm not looking to be involved in making the coffee here. Pour it, drip it, whatever you got to do, man, but wrap it up. He was like, pour over takes 15 minutes. I was like, well, start dripping then. I don't know how you drip faster than you pour, man. That don't even make sense. I don't know how you're doing it. I don't know why you're doing it like that. 15 minutes to make a coffee. I don't need it to be that good. You know what I mean? Like, I like a good coffee, but I don't need you back there massaging the beans, you know?
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1: Good morning, I'm Cy Albright. Here's what's going on in the four states. No more child marriages in Oklahoma as the Sooner State became the 17th in the nation to ban anyone under 18 from getting married with no exceptions. That goes into effect November 1st as current state law does allow minors to get married with the consent of a parent or a guardian, and children 16 or under can be married with the authorization of a court. A Honduran national charged with illegally re-entering the United States after an arrest in Neosho. 33-year-old Angel Barajona taken into custody last month on domestic assaults. He had been deported in 2021 after being arrested by the Dunaway police for DWI and endangering the welfare of a child, then came back into the U.S. illegally through Mexico a year later. Your news is service to Galena Liberty Pawn. 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
1: Yeah, we're 1 hour away from the $1,000 minute. Of course, we do that every morning right after 7 o'clock. You can text the word minute to 417-659-9797. 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
0: What is something that, have you ever wondered, do they call things like, we got French fries and Belgian waffles. Mm-hmm. Is there things in other countries that are called American?
1: Oh, yeah.
0: Is there?
1: Probably.
0: There are. We'll talk about some of those after Return to Dust, Borg, Big Dog, 97.9.

0: Dog 97.9.
1: What do foreigners think of as American? God. Are there things that are called American in other countries? Again, we have French fries, Belgian waffles, Russian roulette, Greek yogurt, yeah. Chinese finger traps, stuff like that.
2: Sure.
1: Yeah. What is something that is absolutely American in other countries?
2: Man, the only thing I can think of here is like American cheese, you know?
1: Yeah, but that's here.
2: That's here.
1: That's not even in...
2: I bet
1: actually in other countries it probably
2: they
1: is.
2: They still call it American cheese?
1: Yeah, because it's not cheese.
2: Yeah, I know.
1: In Hungary, they do American kitchen.
2: What is that?
1: Not walled off from the living room.
2: Are our houses that open? A lot of them are.
1: All theirs are just little boxes with little rooms, and they're all separated. Apparently here, if you have an American kitchen, it's all open to the living
2: room. More of an open concept. Okay, cool.
1: Let's see here. There is, in the Czech Republic, they have potato wedges. Okay. That they call American potatoes.
2: All right.
1: Deep fried, thick cut potatoes.
2: That is something we like. They're not wrong.
1: Ranch dressing is known as American dressing in most countries, in many countries.
2: Oh, because I could see that. I'm sure we created that, right? Uh-huh. Ranch dressing.
1: And, for instance, Cool Ranch Doritos is marketed as Cool American Doritos.
2: I like that.
1: So if you go to another country, there's a good chance it'll say Cool American Doritos.
2: I kind of want a bag of those Cool American Doritos.
1: That does sound pretty good. This one says a friend of ours has a bar in Hungary. To celebrate American Independence Day, they serve things like hot dogs and drinks in red solo cups, which they call in Hungary American party cups. That's the favorite right there.
2: I love that one.
1: Those are American party cups.
2: American party cups. And you're right, Hungary. They are.
1: Yeah, they 100% are.
2: They are party
1: Let's
2: cups.
1: Let's play American beer pong in the American party cups. And lastly, in Spain, they call duct tape American tape.
2: I couldn't be prouder of any of them than that, I think.
1: Yeah.
2: Hand me another strip of American tape.
1: I've got to fix some
2: wrong
1: stuff.
2: That will fix anything.
1: That's right.
0: Chris Purple Hayes and Bobby. 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
13: Got a partly sunny Friday. We're headed up to 86. Upper 70s is average. Tonight, mostly cloudy. Slight chance of showers and storms. Overnight, low 71. Well above the mid-50s, which is where we are supposed to be. Saturday, mostly sunny. Any stray showers or storms end early. High 85. I'm meteorologist Jeff Eno.
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1: How about some knowledge nuggets?
2: Make me smarter, Chris Purple Hayes.
1: Ostrich farms routinely have difficulties getting male ostriches to breed. And this is because they often find their human caretakers more attractive than the female ostriches.
2: Oh, that is weird.
1: Yeah. So be careful if you raise ostriches.
2: Actually, you brought something to me. I've never even debated ostrich farms. Didn't know that was really a ongoing thing. And now I know I'll never want one.
1: They want to breed you.
2: Because the bull ostrich will try to mount you.
1: Yeah. The plural of barista is baristi.
2: Okay.
1: Now, they do accept baristas as acceptable, but the official is baristi.
2: You should accept baristas. We will not transition to that other. I know us. As Americans, we're not going to do that.
1: Jimi Hendrix and Joe Pesci were in the same band in the 1960s. Not at the same time, though.
2: Oh.
1: That early seems early unlikely. On, both in their careers, they briefly played with a band called Joey D and the Starlighters.
2: Okay. I didn't even know Joe Pesci did any kind of music.
1: Yeah.
2: That's interesting. What if that would have clashed and somehow become a thing? Joe Pesci, Jimi Hendrix together. What a wild band that would have made.
1: And it is possible to be denighted in England.
2: Oh.
1: If you've committed a crime and are sentenced to at least 3 months in prison, the king or queen can denight you. 5 people in the history have been denighted.
2: Interesting. At least 3 months. It's a 1 month prison sentence. You're good.
1: You're good.
2: You're good. You still get to be a knight.
1: 3 months,
2: it's over. Well, it could be.
1: Could be.
2: Yeah.
1: There's your knowledge nuggets.
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1: Good morning, I'm Ty Albright. Here's what's going on in the four states. The state of Missouri, one signature away from requiring all explicit websites to check each user's age before granting access. Missouri legislature passing a bill that would also ban the websites from keeping your personal info after verifying you're 18 or older. The Missouri House also giving final approval to a wide-ranging health care bill that would expand women's and maternal health care coverage, also increasing access to telehealth and requiring licensed child care facilities to maintain allergy treatment policies. Officer involved shooting in Grove, Oklahoma yesterday under investigation. Not many details released, but a 40-year-old man flown to a Tulsa hospital in stable condition. It happened about a block or so away from the police station. Your news is service of Galena Liberty Pawns. Sell your unwanted gold and silver direct to the refiner for top dollar. They also sell gold and silver bullion. It's Galena Liberty Pawns, 708 South Main, Galena, Kansas.
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1: So each day, you grab a little coffee, and you hope this is going to help you. Your coffee routine may actually be hurting you. They're now saying coffee is a Band-Aid instead of addressing the underlying lifestyle factors that are making you tired, and that if you grab the coffee, it could be throwing your body into a...
2: They say this like I don't know. Of course it's a Band-Aid. What do they expect me to do, stop drinking and not be fat? Get out of here.
1: I'm glad you're on board, because I was the same way. I think we all know it's a Band-Aid.
2: Of course we know it's a Band-Aid.
1: Problem is, we can't fix it.
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1: And there's daily coffee habit benefits.
2: Yeah, see?
1: Improved mood. Your gut health, so you can, you know, keeps you moving.
2: Helps me be regular.
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2: It does?
1: Yeah. I mean, now, it's not going to help your heart disease and stroke if you drink, you know, 10 pots of coffee a day.
2: I try to keep
1: 500 milligrams.
2: I try to keep it to at least just one or two pots of coffee a day.
1: Okay, I think you're good.
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0: Call now, 417-659-9797. 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
1: Bart, ready to win $1,000? 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
2: Well, we're just going to blow it.
3: Yeah. Anything specific? Something motorized?
2: Probably. Four-wheeler, parts, etc.
3: I like it. Yep. Good, good. Good start, Bart. You've got the plan. Now you just need to win the money. Here are the rules this morning.
4: 10 questions in 60 seconds. If you answer all 10 correctly in 60 seconds, we give you the $1,000. 90 points, I'm sure, about a question. You can say pass, and we'll come back to it if there's enough time. And then whatever your first answer is, that is the official answer we do have to take.
3: All right, dude. Any questions there?
2: Nope.
3: Let's do this thing.
0: Your $1,000 minute starts in 3, 2, 1. If you had to karaoke one song right now, which one are you going with?
2: Devil Went Down to Georgia.
3: A pizza is cut into 12 slices. If Sarah eats 3 slices, how many are left?
2: 9.
3: True or false? A fable is a story that teaches a lesson.
2: True.
3: What is the 10th letter of the alphabet?
2: J.
3: What year was the first Barbie doll introduced? 1955, 1957, or 1959?
2: 57.
3: How many balls are in a set of pool balls?
2: 13.
3: Which band is famous for albums like Leave a Whisper and Threat to Survival?
2: Pass.
3: What does CPU stand for?
2: Central Processing Unit.
3: Okay.
4: Buzzer got us. Passed on one, and that's which band is famous for the albums with, like, Leave a Whisper or Threat to Survival? That is Shinedown. And how many balls are set in a pool, or set of pool balls? It is 16?
3: 15 objects, and the one cue ball, of course.
4: Yes. Yeah. And then what year is the first Barbie doll introduced? 55, 57, 59. It is 59.
3: Bart, good run at it this morning, man. Unfortunately, you're on your own to buy the four-wheeler parts. But we still have a cool prize coming your way.
4: You'll look really cool riding around because we got you a vintage, limited edition, Rocktober, old school t-shirt.
2: Awesome. Thanks, guys.
3: You bet. Hang tight for us, man. Everyone else, register to play the $1,000 minute. Just text the word minute to 417-659-9797.
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17: Got a partly sunny Friday. We're headed up to 86. Upper 70s is average. Tonight, mostly cloudy. Slight chance of showers and storms. Overnight, low 71. Well above the mid-50s, which is where we are supposed to be. Saturday, mostly sunny. Any stray showers or storms end early. High 85. I'm meteorologist Jeff Eno.
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5: Great moment there, dumbass.
6: Potheads aren't exactly known for their complex schemes.
7: Not typically, no. I wouldn't say so.
6: Three men in Oklahoma just arrested for stealing two bongs after they burglarized a gas station Wednesday morning. The dudes were all 18 or 19.
7: Okay.
6: And they all had really long hair. So no word if they were in a band or what. I don't know.
7: You know, whatever.
6: They allegedly used a hammer and smashed the windows to get inside. The cops did, though, track them down just one block away.
7: They didn't make it very far.
6: Nope. Here is what Sergeant Matthew Dunn had to say about him.
8: We found them about a block away. They didn't make it very far. I don't know if they really had a plan put together or not.
7: I don't really think
6: they had a plan.
7: Yeah, I think it's safe to say they did not.
6: The bongs were valued at $400.
7: Dang.
6: And the windows, though, they broke could be worth about $2,000.
7: Oh, yeah.
6: Because they were unique sizes.
7: Yeah, large windows in a store like that, I'm sure.
6: Luckily, no one was hurt. All three men are now going to be charged with second-degree burglary.
7: Yeah, I don't know. Then maybe it's the first time for them.
6: Yeah.
7: And hopefully the last.
6: Hopefully.
7: If you steal something, usually it's good to get, you know, outside of, I don't know, where you can still see you.
6: Yeah.
7: One block radius is not much of an escape plan, you dumbasses.
1: What a dumbass.
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9: Good morning, I'm Cy Albright, and here's what's going on in the four states. No more child marriages in Oklahoma, as the Sooner State became the 17th in the nation to ban anyone under 18 from getting married with no exceptions. That goes into effect November 1st, as current state law does allow minors to get married with the consent of a parent or a guardian, and children 16 or under can be married with the authorization of a court. A Honduran national charged with illegally re-entering the United States after an arrest in Neosho. 33-year-old Angel Barajas Kona taken into custody last month on domestic assaults. He had been deported in 2021 after being arrested by the Dunaway police for DWI and endangering the welfare of a child, then came back into the U.S. illegally through Mexico a year later. 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

0: 97.9. It's official. Thanks to teens, shopping malls around parts of the country are making a comeback. I'm surprised, but that's good. Okay. Just because times are tough financially doesn't mean you can't enjoy them, as you will see from my list today. The top six fun things to do at the mall besides shop.
1: Okay.
0: These are the top six fun things to do at the mall besides shop. Number six, watch old people fall on the escalator.
1: Okay, sure. That seems mean.
0: Number five, try eating Panda Express noodles with a spork.
1: It's a good one.
0: Number three, get drunk with the guy that plays Santa. Our Easter Bunny, depends on the time of year.
1: Yeah, it depends.
0: Number three, climax in the massage chair.
1: You better make it audible, too. Lots of noise.
0: Number two, follow behind the American Eagle employee and unfold everything they just folded.
1: Sir, I know you're not really looking at that small t-shirt.
0: Top six fun things to do at the mall besides shop. Number one, draw nipples on the mannequins at JCPenney's.
1: Very good.
0: There's your top six list today.
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1: Chris Purple Haze and Bobby's show, 90s at noon, coming up later on today. I was cruising around listening to Megan for that yesterday. Fast Monkey Auto bringing us 90s at noon. We'll pick the first two songs. 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
0: Side quests could be and make your nights out even more fun. 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
1: Okay.
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1: Hey, if you're going to be going out this weekend, grab a few drinks. You want to have fun. Want to make it more exciting.
2: Mm-hmm.
1: Don't want to just do the same old, same old. Maybe that gets a little boring. How about you come up with a side quest?
2: I don't know, man. What are we talking about here? Like a treasure hunt or something?
1: No. Like, if you're a group of gals that are out together, or maybe some guys together, you have to get five men or five women to check their voter registration status.
2: At the bar?
1: At the bar. And then if you get it, you get checked. And then it's like maybe somebody, you know, it's like whoever didn't get it has to buy everybody else.
2: You call bingo
1: around.
2: Whenever you
1: get it.
2: Bingo!
1: Bingo. Got it. You have to buy me drinks.
2: Loser has to buy a round?
1: Yeah.
2: Okay. All right. I see where we're going here now. Give me other examples of a good side quest while I'm out drinking with a group.
1: I think this one's good.
2: Okay.
1: Send a round of water shots to another table.
2: You got to, do you have to acknowledge them or the waitress at least
1: the waitress
2: says,
1: will say,
2: hey, that's on the table over there. That's Chris Purple A's and Bobby show. They sent you a round of shots and we wave, go, hey. And then they shoot it and go, was that water?
1: Go.
2: You're welcome. That's pretty good. That's kind of diabolical. I like it. Okay.
1: You can talk a perfect stranger that you meet at the bar. And create a handshake, like a secret handshake with them.
2: Yeah. Okay. I kind of love that, too.
1: If anybody's got any side quests you would like to add as you head out, text 417-659-9797. Bring a prop.
2: Like what kind of prop?
1: Wild hat. Sunglasses.
2: Sombrero.
1: Something.
2: I like it.
1: And then get five strangers to wear it and take pictures with them.
2: That's pretty fun. Okay, I like some of this. Because I can have a really good time sitting and laughing and talking with old friends or whatever. Mm-hmm. But you throw one of these into the mix, like, what are you doing with Sombrero? Oh, as we continue to do this and we continue to loosen up all night, then we're going to challenge each other to see how many people can get
1: this
2: the most
1: selfies. This is right up your alley.
2: What do you mean?
1: You do this already. You do side quests. I feel like every time we have gone out and drank, it has involved like a side quest.
2: Oh, I'm naturally.
1: You already do this.
2: Yeah,
1: I when
2: do.
1: You go out.
2: Yeah, that's true.
1: It usually turns out very fun, by the way. So I highly recommend picking a side quest and doing it. And then watching other people squirm.
2: Oh, my gosh. Some people are so uncomfortable with it. As Chris has learned, sometimes when I drink, I make up backstories for us.
1: Uh-huh. And that is one of them. You can come up with a fake name or a backstory. And you did this already.
2: Here's the deal. I never run the backstory by anyone in the group. I just roll it out there to everybody's amazement. Now, let me tell you this. Most of the time, all the people in your group, they're so shocked, they just run with it. You know?
1: Uh-huh.
2: Chris knows.
1: I've been
2: now.
1: Experienced enough now that I just know that this is going to come at some point, and then I just go with it.
2: Last summer, for instance, we did that. Well, I did this. Big group of coworkers.
1: A lot of coworkers.
2: Most of them have never drank with me before, right?
1: No.
2: Not where they really drank with me.
1: Yes.
2: So this was a first for most of them. And I do this, and I roll them out. Did anybody even say anything? They were all, like, shocked.
1: Nobody. It was just basically, I think there was one other person that might have joined in.
2: Yeah, yeah.
1: But it was maybe somebody that knew a little bit as well. But
2: yeah.
1: I know I did. I played along.
2: Yep.
1: And then there was one other person that I think towards the end did.
2: Uh-huh.
1: Everybody else just stood there, or, like, sat there.
2: Baffled.
1: With their drink in their hand. Like, what is going on? What is happening?
2: Yeah.
1: Like, they didn't even know what to do or say.
2: So I say this to say, just spring it on your friends. Usually, they'll be so shocked, they'll follow along with the story. They'll buy in. It's fun. Side quest. I have been doing drinking side quests for years. I've been doing this forever. It's one of my favorite things. I'm good at making friends when we get to drinking.
1: Yeah. Another one is pretend to recognize a stranger from high school. Try to convince them that you went to school with them.
2: Dude, that happened to me a while back.
1: So maybe somebody was doing a quest on you.
2: Could have been. Because they were like, and they left me. And let me tell you, it is a good, that's a good one. Because when they left, I was like, oh my God, how do I know that guy? I don't know that guy at all. But he approached me so like, oh my God, what are you doing here? And he shook my hand and all that stuff. And then I think as he walked away, my only thought is he started going, that's not who I thought it was.
1: That can happen.
2: Or he was doing a side quest where he was just screwing with me.
1: So jam out this weekend, pick a side quest, makes it more interesting and fun. Maybe every time you go back to the bar for a drink, speak in a different accent.
2: Oh, that's
1: like
2: good.
1: Go to,
2: too.
1: You know, like Australian, then Irish, and then, you know.
2: Yeah.
1: And just keep going through different accents until they say something.
2: That's good, too.
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15: Got a partly sunny Friday. We're headed up to 86. Upper 70s is average. Tonight, mostly cloudy. Slight chance of showers and storms. Overnight, low 71. Well above the mid-50s, which is where we are supposed to be. Saturday, mostly sunny. Any stray showers or storms end early. High 85. I'm meteorologist Jeff Eno.
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0: 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That is 3 days grace and pain.
1: It's Chris Purple Haze and Bobby's show. 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
0: What's the high skull?
1: Huh? I don't know what you even said.
0: The high skull.
1: Oh.
0: That is going to be one of the things we're going to talk about in news quickies. Okay. So join us for that after From Ashes to New. It's Drag Me, Big Dog 97.9.

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1: How about some news quickies? Let's do it. What's going on in the world?
2: The high skull is China's newest cosmetic procedure trend.
1: High skull, so you look like you got a big forehead.
2: Mm-hmm. The new beauty trend in China called the high skull has young people going to extreme lengths to change the shape of their heads.
1: Why?
2: The look is based on a facial proportion principle, holding that the distance from the hairline to the top of the skull should be longer than the distance from your hairline to the eyebrows.
1: This should be longer than this.
2: Yeah.
1: I don't know if mine is or not.
2: I think they look
1: measurements.
2: Odd.
1: Well, I get, like, if your hairline goes down here and you got like a short forehead, I could see not wanting that.
2: Apparently, they use surgical implants, injections, and even bone cement.
1: Well, you don't want it to go anywhere.
2: To typically use to fix joints that they create in surgery.
1: Why are we so enamored right now with like surgically changing our appearances?
2: I think everybody wants to look like the filters that we have on our phones, and they want to look like that permanently for some reason.
1: Uh-huh. When they dig up bones one of these days, you know, like thousands of years from now, they're going to go, what happened here?
2: Yeah.
1: Well, what's up with this?
2: Why were they doing that?
1: Yeah.
2: Toddler pulls loaded gun out of diaper bag during a traffic stop in Minnesota.
1: Okay. Why was the toddler strapped? Surely it was mom's gun and she had put it in the diaper.
2: No,
1: bag.
2: It was dad's. new front runner for 2026 Father of the Year. St. Paul, Minnesota man facing charges after a toddler in his care found a loaded handgun in a diaper bag. Picked it up in front of the police officer during a traffic stop.
1: Oh, my God.
2: Officers pulled the man over, apparently, for not wearing a seatbelt, and also learned that he had warrants.
1: Uh-huh.
2: So they took him into custody. There were three children underage in the back seat.
1: Do you think the toddler, like, subconsciously knew,
2: I need
1: to shoot the cops?
2: It's like, hey,
1: they're about to take in dad.
2: I know where I can protect dad.
1: That's scary.
2: The second officer noticed one of the children wasn't buckled and was crying, prompted another toddler to then reach in a diaper bag and grab a tissue.
1: Say, get back, Popo! Uh-oh, he got a tissue, sorry.
2: Yeah, to hand to the crying kid.
1: Yeah.
2: But then the child turned towards the officer and was also holding a gun.
1: Say hello to my little friend.
2: The tissue was a distraction. The officer had apparently then set it down, luckily.
1: Oh, I thought they were going to tase a baby. Yeah. I was kind of
2: like, what do you do?
1: What do you do? Police officers, can you tase a baby?
2: I don't think so.
1: I'm not a baby. I'm sorry. Toddler. Can you tase a toddler? It's the title of my upcoming book. Can you tase a toddler?
2: Can't wait to read that.
1: This is why I'm so, you know, hats off to you, law enforcement officers. Anyway, sounds like the toddler put it down and everything ended okay.
2: Alien fever is an all-time high in the U.S. since the latest release that's a lot of people talking about.
1: Yeah.
2: Recent release of classified documents related to UFO activity with only, we'll only add to that, of course. UFO sightings that are most common. What state leads the most?
1: I always assume the South.
2: And it is basically double the amount of any other state.
1: Double? I always assume the South, so I will guess Mississippi.
2: Not in the top 10.
1: Yeah.
2: And that's the thing. Oh. Most of the places you are thinking of and you would pick,
1: not
2: even in the top 10.
1: What about
2: 10?
1: New Mexico? They got Roswell.
2: New Mexico, not in the top 10.
1: Oh, see,
2: where the typical places think of.
1: Okay.
2: Like in the movies are, of course, Roswell, mm-hmm, and some other stuff. Not in the top 10.
1: New Hampshire.
2: No.
1: Okay, well, I give.
2: California is number one.
1: A lot of people.
2: 10,333 sightings.
1: And then there's the coastline.
2: And then that's double Florida.
1: California and Florida.
2: Almost 6,000. Yeah. But Washington, Texas, New York. Those are the top five. From 10 to number six, it's North Carolina, Illinois, Ohio, Arizona, and Pennsylvania. Not states I would think of.
1: I know, but
2: most of them.
1: A lot of them have coastline. Except for, you know, like once you got down to Illinois and Ohio, you know. Is it possible that they really are in the depths of the sea? Once that started being brought up, I'd never really debated that. You think about them from the sky. What if they're already in the oceans? They're coming out of the water. That make more sense with all the California, Florida, Texas, New York, all have coastline.
2: Actually, it would. Depths of the ocean.
1: We can't see what's down there.
2: No.
1: We can't get down
2: Maybe
1: there.
2: Maybe so. A man is now accused of using the power of attorney to buy property and OnlyFans.
1: What do you mean?
2: On Monday, 40-year-old Michael pleaded not guilty to stealing over $735,000 while he had power of attorney.
1: Oh.
2: Jones was reportedly given power of attorney for a retired teacher 3 years ago.
1: Yeah.
2: In less than 1 month, Jones allegedly treated himself to $12,000 worth of OnlyFans subscriptions.
1: $12,000?
2: Wow. What do you get for 12 grand?
1: Everything. You get touched for $12,000.
2: I don't think you do.
1: Yeah, I don't either, but you should.
2: They should reach through the screen.
1: Yes. Yeah.
2: Show up at my house. Once the victim was transferred to assisted living, things allegedly got more interesting. Tens of thousands going into a personal account, cash apps. Four properties purchased in the St. Louis area were also made.
1: Damn. This guy's buying up property and draining accounts.
2: Allegedly spent food, trips, life coaches. More OnlyFans.
1: Life coaches might be a good use. I think he might need a life coach.
2: Yeah.
1: Boy, that's too bad. Be careful who you give your power of attorney to.
2: And a good thing about AI, real quick. AI helps a man recover $400,000 in Bitcoin after changing password while high. He was high, changed his password. Couldn't remember what it was.
1: So Bitcoin helped him remember or helped him hack
2: it? Did. It turns out that it doesn't have to be all doom and gloom when it comes to artificial intelligence. Apparently earlier this week, a user going by the handle CPRKRN posted a shout out to Anthropic for helping him recover around $400,000 in Bitcoin. The user said he changed his Bitcoin password while he was high in college, couldn't get back into his account to access it. Fortunately for him, the Claude AI model was able to find an old wallet file prior to his password change.
1: Wow.
2: Then guided him through the recovery process of his five Bitcoins. This guy was said... If it wasn't for that,
1: I would have nothing.
2: Yeah. So he says, my first child might be named after the CEO of Anthropic.
1: Perfect. Just name him Anthropic. Why not?
2: That actually, in today's world, that's perfect. There's some news quickies.
0: Chris Purple Hayes and Bobby. 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
14: Good morning. I'm Ty Albright. Here's what's going on in the four states. The state of Missouri, one signature away from requiring all explicit websites to check each user's age before granting access. Missouri legislature passing a bill that would also ban the websites from keeping your personal info after verifying you're 18 or older. The Missouri House also giving final approval to a wide-ranging health care bill that would expand women's and maternal health care coverage, also increasing access to telehealth and requiring licensed child care facilities to maintain allergy treatment policies. Officer involved shooting in Grove, Oklahoma yesterday under investigation. Not many details released, but a 40-year-old man flown to a Tulsa hospital in stable condition. It happened about a block or so away from the police station. Your news is service of Galena Liberty Pawns. 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
1: The NFL full schedules were released yesterday. I know a lot of people really dove into those. There looks like some exciting matchups, exciting things. But one weekend in particular looks pretty exciting. We're going to get a lot of football.
2: There's always a lot.
1: Thanksgiving weekend.
2: Mm-hmm.
1: It's going to start with a Thanksgiving Eve game now.
2: I guess they just assume Thanksgiving starts on Wednesday now, all the way through the weekend.
1: Yeah. Well, you got Wednesday, then you have Thanksgiving, then you have Black Friday, and then you have the week.
2: There's games all.
1: So Wednesday games, that will be on Netflix.
2: Okay.
1: Green Bay Packers, Los Angeles Rams.
2: Could be a good one. Yeah.
1: That'll kick off your Thanksgiving plans. And then all day on Thanksgiving, actually got some good games because the Bears and the Lions are actually good.
2: That should be a good game.
1: So that'll actually be a good game.
2: God, for years. Think about all those years where having the Lions on Thanksgiving was like, God, why? Now they're good.
1: Now they're good. So that's good. That's going to kick off things on CBS. Then Fox will carry the Eagles and the Cowboys.
2: Uh-huh.
1: Also another should possibly be. A good game.
2: Should be. Yeah.
1: Wrap it up at nighttime at 7:20 with the Chiefs and the Bills.
2: Should be a good game.
1: That should be a really good game.
2: Yep. Usually is. Usually is.
1: And I don't know when Patrick Mahomes is going to be back, but I would say that if he's not back by earlier than this, he definitely should be back by then.
2: Yeah, I'm pretty sure. That would be almost like a full year. It's amazing the recovery times of these surgeries and stuff now. Used to is a lot longer. I'm sure he'll be playing by the time that Thanksgiving game goes.
1: And then Black Friday, we'll have a game on Amazon. That is a 2:00 kickoff, and that will be the Broncos and the Steelers.
2: Okay.
1: So I know what I will be doing on Black Friday.
2: Dang it. What? You were going to shop.
1: I know. I was going to do that. I was going to go out.
2: Well, you still go early and then be home in time for that.
1: I guess that's true.
2: Yes.
1: So there we go. So, to me, Thanksgiving weekend is looking nice.
2: It sounds like a really good weekend for a really good week for football with a lot of really good games. The weekend itself maybe will suck now.
1: Yeah, because all the games are through the week.
2: You get the Jets game on TV on Sunday or something you're not going to want.
1: Yes. Here's Rich Glitter.
3: This is not headline news. Today is National Bike to Work Day, as you hear me announce that on your car radio. Meghan Markle took her family to Disneyland. Her kids were excited to meet a fake princess outside of their home. McDonald's will get rid of self-serve soda fountains. Too bad, since going for refills is the only exercise some McDonald's customers ever get. The Rolling Stones used AI to de-age themselves in their new video. Unfortunately, they can't do the same for their fans. And a Florida man led police on a motorcycle chase while dressed as the Easter Bunny. Authorities believe he was hopped up on something. This is not headline news.
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1: It's the Chris Purple Haze and Bobby Show. Don't forget, later today, May's got your shot to win tickets to see Stained, Seether, and Hoobastank at the Thunder Ridge Nature Arena. That's all part of the 420 hookup. 420 this afternoon.
0: 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So far, so fake. 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
1: How about some nerd news?
2: Nerd news.
1: A group of scientists just warned FIFA that its current heat safety measures for the men's 2026 World Cup are inadequate and could put players at risk of serious harm.
2: What shall we do about it? It is the summer.
1: Some of the stadiums have air conditioning, but many do not, which raises the risk of both players and fans. A new study showed that 26 of the 104 games might get so hot that cooling breaks are required. And some could reach thresholds that matches need to be delayed or postponed.
2: Wasn't the last World Cup like in the Middle East?
1: And they had to do breaks.
2: Did they?
1: And okay. There was worry about that one.
2: I didn't know. And there are going to be some, because, I mean, especially like the Mexico games and stuff, I assume those are going to be. We know how hot it can get around here. Kansas City's going to have games.
1: Yeah.
2: There are times it's going to get.
1: It's in summer.
2: Yeah, man. What are you? It's, you know, that's part of the deal.
1: Well, it turns out yawning is contagious, even in the womb. A new study is showing that fetuses yawn shortly after their mothers do. Researchers used ultrasound imaging to track facial movements in the womb and found yawning increased about 90 seconds after the mom yawns.
2: It's baffling to me why we yawn when somebody else near you yawns. Mm-hmm. It's crazy.
1: So babies even know when things are boring.
2: Yeah.
1: If you didn't already know, and I'm sorry to be a bummer headed into the weekend, but they say alcohol is inherently toxic and linked to over 60 diseases.
2: What?
1: Scientists are saying that a lot of the damage caused by alcohol can be slowed or even partially reversed if drinking is reduced or stopped altogether.
2: Yeah.
1: Experts say that the earlier the person cuts back, the greater the body's ability to recover.
2: That's all true. At the same time, I think alcohol kills some bacteria and things.
1: I've heard that. I've
2: seen it.
1: There's nerd news.
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1: Oh, what a beautiful day. The sun, the breeze.
2: What was that?
1: Don't look at it.
2: But the pile of leaves, they're laughing.
1: Don't engage, honey. You'll only make it worse.
2: I'm going to grab a drink from the garage.
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9: Got a partly sunny Friday. We're headed up to 86. Upper 70s is average. Tonight, mostly cloudy. Slight chance of showers and storms. Overnight, low 71. Well above the mid-50s, which is where we are supposed to be. Saturday, mostly sunny. Any stray showers or storms end early. High 85. I'm meteorologist Jeff Hina.
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6: Idiocracy. Here it is. How is it possible for this dumb of a guy to have four children? Oh, well, we all know it doesn't take intelligence to figure out how to make babies. On Monday, 5:30 p.m., Fort Wayne, Indiana. Police got a call from someone who saw a guy driving around with four young children.
7: Okay.
6: Strapped to the hood of the car.
7: Oh, my God.
8: Whee! Go faster, Daddy! Go faster!
6: The cops got there very quickly.
7: I hope.
6: They stopped the car after three blocks.
7: Oh, my God. He's driving quite a bit.
6: And yes, four kids. Ages 4.
7: Oh, my.
6: 5, 6. And 7.
7: You are kidding, man.
6: Were attached to the hood using a toe strap.
7: I was getting ready to ask, what, ratchet strap?
9: It was ratchet strap.
6: A toe strap.
9: Toe strap, yeah.
6: A guy driving the car was their dad, 29-year-old Aaron.
7: Damn.
6: He was taking the whole family to the liquor store.
8: Move your head, Timmy. I can't see.
6: Naturally, he already had a blood alcohol level that was twice the legal limit.
7: Oh, my God. Oh, my God.
6: Now, he did have an excuse.
7: I can't wait to hear it.
6: He told the cops he had strapped the kids to the hood because, well, he thought it'd be fun.
8: Look at him. Didn't you hear him? They were going, wee.
6: He's now been charged with driving while intoxicated and also neglect of a dependent.
7: Yeah, I'd say so. Holy smokes, man. It's probably best that these kids maybe be in somebody else's care. And also that this guy has a little time where he's not able to drink, like while he's in jail. Yep, you can't strap your kids to the hood of the car while you go to the liquor store, you dumbass.
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1: Part of the show, we find out what we learned on the show today. Bobby, what did you learn?
2: I learned that ostriches fall in love with their handlers. When you say love and handlers in that way,
3: maybe you can see why.
2: Anyway, they have a hard time to get them to breed because they immediately decide, no, I want to make love to that human that feeds me every day. Which makes me know I never want an ostrich farm.
3: Yeah.
2: It's a good thing to know. What did you learn today?
3: That American things in other countries or things in other countries can be called American.
2: Yeah.
3: And one of my favorite was the American party cups.
2: Yeah.
3: The red solo cups are not called red solo cups. No. They're called American party cups.
2: Yeah. Ranch dressing was American dressing American for a lot of dressing. The world, too. Which is, it's funny. American party cup. I suggest we all grab one of those this weekend and enjoy yourself.
3: Yes.
2: Let's share one more laugh. What do we have?
3: Well, May is National Barbecue Month.
2: Okay. Awesome.
3: And tomorrow is National Barbecue Day.
2: We should celebrate.
3: Yes. And here's Greg Warren talking about the best barbecue places.
4: I travel every week and I go to a barbecue place every town. And before you start, I'm not going to listen to you. Like, I don't ask locals anymore because they don't want you to go somewhere close. Like, it's never. I'm like, hey, man, I saw this place. It was right by my hotel. I'm going to go to this bar. You don't want to go there. You don't. That's not real barbecue. Here's what you're going to do. You're going to get on the freeway. You're going to go about 45 miles, okay? You're going to come to a rusted down mailbox. You make it right there on a gravel road, and you just keep going. There's a man that lives in a dirt hole. Now, he comes out of that hole every Thursday morning with a brisket. That's some barbecue right there. That's some barbecue. He don't take money. You got to give him baseball cards, but I'm going to tell you what. Like that's some barbecue right there. Here's my main problem with barbecue restaurants. It's the only business where it's just fine for them to not have the stuff that they say they're gonna have. Like, they're smug about it. They're like, can I get some ribs? You want ribs? At 3:30 in the afternoon? Son, we ain't had ribs since 11:05. They line up for these ribs. They line up for these ribs. Billy, we got a boy out here who says he wants some ribs. Bring it to him. Maybe Santa Claus on the Easter Bunny.
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0: Big Dog 97.9 with Tom Petty, Mary Jane's Last Dance. That music video never fails to creep me out. What up, necrophilia? What's going on? It's Megan Love. It is National Pizza Day. What's your favorite kind of pizza? I am a Philly cheesesteak girl all the way. Like, if it's just any other kind of pizza, I can have a piece or two and be fine. Just move on. Not if it's Philly cheesesteak. I will literally murder the entire pizza. I did that 2 weeks ago. Had some friends over, ordered a Philly cheesesteak pizza for myself. I was like, I'm just going to have two slices. Nope, all gone. An entire media pizza down the hatch. No shame.
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7: Got a partly sunny Friday. We're headed up to 86. Upper 70s is average. Tonight, mostly cloudy. Slight chance of showers and storms. Overnight, low 71. Well above the mid-50s, which is where we are supposed to be. Saturday, mostly sunny. Any stray showers or storms end early. High 85. I'm meteorologist Jeff Eno.
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0: 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I'm Megan Love in theaters this weekend. Got a few new movies. Obsession, about a guy who wants a girl to love him, and when she does, he's like, oh, I regret that. You've also got In the Gray, Is God Is, and The Wizard of the Kremlin, starring Jude Law. It's about Putin. So those are your new choices at the movies this weekend. Sublime, I've got Queen, Silverchair coming up.
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0: Nicole Chisholm, Big Dog, 97.9. Hey, it's Megan Love. 90s at noon coming up for the lunch hour, so I need your help, okay? 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
10: Got a partly sunny day. We move it up to the mid-80s. Tonight, mostly cloudy with a slight chance for showers and storms. Overnight, low 71. Saturday, mostly sunny. Any of those stray showers or thunderstorms end early with a high of 85. We're in the mid-80s, but a little windy Sunday. I'm meteorologist Jeff Eno.
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Shinedown's latest Safe and Sound. It's Big Dog 97.9. Hey, Megan Love here. Happy Friday. Bring it on weekend. Have you ever wondered how much sleep should we actually get? The optimal amount of sleep as an adult. A new study shows your sleep sweet spot. That's hard to say. Try saying that three times fast. The sleep sweet spot for adults, 6.5 to 7.8 hours a night. Apparently, anything under 6 or over 8 can really advance aging. See, I didn't know that. I thought that the more you slept, the better, but apparently not. 6.5 to 7.8 hours is the sleep sweet spot. The more you know.

0: 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It's Friday. Let's do this. 3 days grace. I've got Guns N' Roses, Stained, Bad Omens, rocking the lunch hour next.
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13: Got a partly sunny day. We move it up to the mid-80s. Tonight, mostly cloudy with a slight chance for showers and storms. Overnight, low 71. Saturday, mostly sunny. Any of those stray showers or thunderstorms end early with a high of 85. We're in the mid-80s, but a little windy Sunday. I'm meteorologist Jeff Eno.
0: 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Like this.

Bad Omen Spectre, it's Big Dog, 97.9. What's going on? It's Megan Love World Cup this summer. For the first time ever, they're having a World Cup halftime show, kind of like the Super Bowl halftime show. Unfortunately, no rock acts involved, of course. Instead, we get BTS, Madonna, and Shakira. So, yeah, if you do want to check it out, that'll be on July 19th. I mean, Metallica would have been a cool choice, but whatever. Bon Jovi, Tom Petty, Three Doors Down next.

Valley 9. Still hard to believe that the late lead singer Brad Arnold wrote that song in math class when he was 15. He is so missed, by the way. Why is it always the good ones? Radiohead right now, one of the many 90s hits titled Creep. This is my favorite of them. It's Big to Hug 97.9.

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0: System of a Down, BYOB. It's Big Dog 97.9. Hey, it's Megan Love. Kiss has a new song that they recorded. When is it going to be released? Haven't heard anything on that yet, but I'm sure it will be because there is money to be made. And, you know, Gene Simmons always likes to do that, which I don't blame him. So we'll keep you updated with that. They're coming up from Ashes to New. Marilyn Manson next on Big Dog 97.9.
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13: Got a partly sunny day. We move it up to the mid-80s. Tonight, mostly cloudy with a slight chance for showers and storms. Overnight, low 71. Saturday, mostly sunny. Any of those stray showers or thunderstorms end early with a high of 85. We're in the mid-80s, but a little windy Sunday. I'm meteorologist Jeff Eno.
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0: From Ashes to New Drag Me, Big Dog, 97.9. It's Megan Love, Jack Osborne confirming that an Ozzy and Sharon biopic is coming in 2028. It would be honestly cooler if it was just about Ozzy. Do any of us really care about Sharon? Let's be real, right? But yeah, that's happening. Motley Crue coming up, Shinedown. It's Big Dog, 97.9.
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0: 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Today is National Bike to Work Day. No, not for me today. It's also Chocolate Chip Day. I'm down with chips. Abso-freaking-lutely, dude. Hey, I got some Offspring coming up, some Daughtry and Buckcherry ready to go on Big Dog 97.9.
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16: Got a partly sunny day. We move it up to the mid-80s. Tonight, mostly cloudy with a slight chance for showers and storms. Overnight, low 71. Saturday, mostly sunny. Any of those stray showers or thunderstorms end early with a high of 85. We're in the mid-80s, but a little windy Sunday. I'm meteorologist Jeff Eno.

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You know, Eddie Vedder should have named this next song, "You're Not My Real Dad." He was inspired by his stepfather to write this song. He used to introduce it as the song written about the bastard that married my mom. It's Big Dog 97.9. It's never easy being the step-parent.

Have you seen the clips of the Foo Fighters with Colbert? Pretty amazing, dude. You can find them online. I'm going to play some Foo Fighters now on Big Dog 97.9.

0: always a fan of some retro Bush on a Friday. Always. It's everything that rocks. 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As you think you've done dumb stuff.
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8: Idiocracy. Here it is. How is it possible for this dumb of a guy to have four children? Oh, well, we all know it doesn't take intelligence to figure out how to make babies. On Monday, 5:30 p.m., Fort Wayne, Indiana. Police got a call from someone who saw a guy driving around with four young children.
9: Okay.
8: Strapped to the hood of the car.
9: Oh, my God.
10: Whee! Go faster, Daddy! Go faster!
8: The cops got there very quickly.
9: I hope.
8: They stopped the car after three blocks.
9: Oh, my God. He's driving quite a bit.
8: And yes, four kids. Ages 4.
9: Oh, my.
8: 5. 6. And 7.
9: You are kidding, man.
8: Were attached to the hood using a toe strap.
9: I was getting ready to ask, what, ratchet strap?
11: It was ratchet strap.
8: A toe strap.
11: Toe strap, yeah.
8: A guy driving the car was their dad, 29-year-old Aaron.
9: Damn.
8: He was taking the whole family to the liquor store.
10: Move your head, Timmy. I can't see.
8: Naturally, he already had a blood alcohol level that was twice the legal limit.
9: Oh, my God.
8: Oh, my God. Now, he did have an excuse.
9: I can't wait to hear it.
8: He told the cops he had strapped the kids to the hood because, well, he thought it'd be fun.
10: Look at him. Didn't you hear him? They were going, wee.
8: He's now been charged with driving while intoxicated and also neglect of a dependent.
9: Yeah, I'd say so. Holy smokes, man. It's probably best that these kids maybe be in somebody else's care. And also that this guy has a little time where he's not able to drink, like while he's in jail. Yep, you can't strap your kids to the hood of the car while you go to the liquor store, you dumbass.
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22: Got a partly sunny day. We move it up to the mid-80s. Tonight, mostly cloudy with a slight chance for showers and storms. Overnight, low 71. Saturday, mostly sunny. Any of those stray showers or thunderstorms end early with a high of 85. We're in the mid-80s, but a little windy Sunday. I'm meteorologist Jeff Eno.
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1: 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I got some Billy Idol coming up. 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

I mean, I could eat, right? 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Keep listening. 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
12: Remaining unseasonably warm for the weekend, cloudy and breezy tonight with a chance of showers and storms overnight tonight into early Saturday. Lows overnight near 70. Sunshine mixing in with the clouds Saturday afternoon. Breezy mid-80s. Mix of clouds and sun. Breezy warm. Middle to upper 80s Sunday. I'm meteorologist Ken Boone.
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2: Yeah. I wake up every morning with my head up in a daze. 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
2: Bart, ready to win $1,000. Bart, what are you going to do with $1,000?
3: Well, we're just going to blow it.
2: Yeah. Anything specific? Something motorized?
3: Probably. Four-wheeler parts, etc.
2: I like it. Yep. Good, good. Good start, Bart. You've got the plan. Now you just need to win the money. Here are the rules this morning.
4: 10 questions in 60 seconds. If you answer all 10 correctly in 60 seconds, we give you the $1,000. Now, any point sure about a question, you can say pass, and we'll come back to it if there's enough time. And then whatever your first answer is, that is the official answer we do have to take.
2: All right, dude. Any questions there?
3: Nope.
2: Let's do this thing.
5: Your $1,000 minute starts in 3, 2, 1. If you had to karaoke one song right now, which one are you going with?
3: Devil Went Down to Georgia.
2: A pizza is cut into 12 slices. If Sarah eats 3 slices, how many are left?
3: 9.
2: True or false? A fable is a story that teaches a lesson.
3: True.
2: What is the 10th letter of the alphabet?
3: J.
2: What year was the first Barbie doll introduced? 1955, 1957, or 1959?
3: 57.
2: How many balls are in a set of pool balls?
3: 13.
2: Which band is famous for albums like Leave a Whisper and Threat to Survival?
3: Pass.
2: What does CPU stand for?
3: Central Processing Unit.
2: Okay.
4: Buzzer got us. Passed on one, and that's which band is famous for the albums with, like, Leave a Whisper or Threat to Survival? That is Shinedown. And how many balls are set in a pool, or set of pool balls? It is 16.
2: 15 objects and the one cue ball, of course.
4: Yes. Yeah. And then what year is the first Barbie doll introduced? 55, 57, 59. It is 59.
2: Bart, good run end it this morning, man. Unfortunately, you're on your own to buy the four-wheeler parts. But we still have a cool prize coming your way.
4: You'll look really cool riding around. Because we got you a vintage, limited edition, Rocktober, old school t-shirt.
3: Awesome. Thanks, guys.
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9: Remaining unseasonably warm for the weekend, cloudy and breezy tonight with a chance of showers and storms overnight tonight into early Saturday. Lows overnight near 70. Sunshine mixing in with the clouds Saturday afternoon. Breezy mid-80s. Mix of clouds and sun. Breezy warm. Middle to upper 80s Sunday. I'm meteorologist Ken Boone.

another pair of those tickets for Stained and Seether and Hoobastank. They're playing in October. It's Big Dog 97.9. I'm going to play some Stained coming up in a couple of tunes. In the meantime, we'll do Soundgarden.

I've never understood why the video for Van Halen's cover of Pretty Woman was banned from MTV. They would not. You can find it on YouTube. There's nothing too crazy about it. And the song is pretty cool, too. It's Everything That Rocks, Big Dog 97.9.

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2: Hey, it's Maze. I got to get out of here, man. Thanks for a great week. Yeah, it's Big Dog 97.9. Woody Show is next. Have a great weekend. Live your best life because you deserve it. I'll talk to you Monday on Big Dog.

0: I know what that is.
1: Yeah, this is the Woody Show.
2: And it's time for today's Dumbass Contest. And today's Dumbass Contest is the
3: D-U-I-Q.
2: Yeah, it is. Seabass quiz is playing the way the game works, everybody.
4: I find a very drunk person and ask them a very simple question. So the game then is not for you to answer the questions. It's for you to guess whether the drunk person is so drunk that they cannot answer the questions. And if you guess correctly upon them twice out of three times, you win.
2: We haven't done this song for a Friday Okie, have we? Biz Markie, Just a Friend?
5: No, we would definitely remember.
4: It's an easy one.
2: Can you make a note of that one,
5: Sammy? Yeah, song rules.
2: Yeah, because, you know, even if you sound terrible, he's out of key, too.
5: Yeah.
2: Yeah.
6: It's a win-win.
2: Yeah. All right, 877-44-WOODY is the phone number. It's 877-44-WOODY. And Morgan is telling me we do have somebody, and that person is Kevin. Hi, Kevin.
7: Hey, guys.
2: Hey, all right.
5: Hey, Kevin.
2: So, D-U-I-Q. Now, before we get into the questions that count towards you winning a prize or not, which I'm pretty certain that you will win a prize. Not many people end up not meeting the challenge of the D-U-I-Q.
4: It really sucks.
2: But just to get a better idea of just how with it or not with it the drunk person is, we have a little clip here to get to know them better. And who is this person, Seabass?
4: This is Reed. He's going to tell us about his estate. Of inebriation as well as the love of his life. Oh, babe.
2: Oh, babe, so much love.
8: God damn it, I'm drunk. Okay, so.
4: Reed, are you here with your girlfriend, aren't you?
8: Yes. Yeah.
4: Tell me about your girlfriend. How'd you guys meet?
8: We've been in college when we were probably a freshman in college. Yeah.
4: Do you have plans for her in the long term? Are you going to get married?
8: Oh, for sure we're going to get married, yeah.
4: But she doesn't have a ring.
8: Yeah, she has a ring. She's going to pay for it because we are desperately poor. We are desperately poor.
4: Oh, really? What do you do for a living?
8: We are both teachers. That's how it goes.
2: So here's a question. You have plenty to say about teachers when we're on the air, but now you're in front of a couple of them and you don't say anything to them, to their face.
4: Well, first off,
2: while you're in here in the studio.
4: First off, I have a job to do, number one. I can't.
2: We got to keep it very serious with the DUIQ.
4: The purpose there is the DUIQ, number one. And number two, he already admitted he's a poor piece of crap. He and his wife, who's buying her own ring, apparently.
9: Conflict right before you got
10: well,
9: it.
10: Exactly. Not making money doesn't make you a piece of crap.
5: Yeah, he didn't admit that part.
10: He didn't say he was a poor piece of crap. He just said he didn't have money for
2: it. I believe Seabass probably thinks that it does.
4: I am using it in the South Park style of phraseology.
2: Phraseology.
9: Everybody understands that context.
4: I'm glad they do.
2: Yeah. All right, well, Kevin, he sounds somewhat with it.
6: Yeah,
4: he said he's very drunk, but
10: he does for a living.
2: Yeah. I mean, we've heard sloppy on this.
6: We've heard people that we thought didn't survive the night.
2: That is true. All right,
9: Annie's a teacher.
2: We've got Menace and Sammy trying to guess. They are stone cold sober on these questions. Well, they're just for fun. You just have to guess. Will Reed, the drunk person, get them right or not? And we start with question number one.
4: Complete the following. It's six of one or what?
2: This is a repeater, I believe. Is it not?
4: I did a different idiom last time.
2: Okay.
4: But I understand why it's

0: well.
1: I think yes for both Sammy and Menace. And you know what? Sweep it for yes. I'm just going by the confidence I have and just how with it he is. I
2: mean, crazy.
0: And yeah. He's not a teacher, an educator.
2: Oh, yeah, that's right.
0: That's our new phrase nowadays.
2: I'm going to say no to Menace. I don't think these phrases are his strong suit. I'm kind of leaning triple no.
1: Triple no. Okay. Gina Grand?
3: I'm going to split the difference. I try not to look at them, but Sammy looks very worried. Even though her brow is crazy furrowed, I'm still going to say yes
1: to
3: Sammy.
1: Maybe she's just got a poop.
3: Yeah, maybe.
2: More than likely.
4: I do that all the time.
3: God, she looks so confused.
4: Stay pooping.
3: I'm just going to go crazy, say yes to Sammy, okay. No to Menace, and yes to Reed.
1: Sammy and Menace, do you think that Reed gets it?
5: No.
1: All right. Kevin, what's your guess?
6: Could I actually hear the question again?
1: You sure can.
7: Complete the following. It's 6 of 1 or what?
1: All right. Do you think that Reed gets it?
6: I'm going to say no.
1: No. All right, let's find out. Question number one, DUIQ.
7: Complete the following. It's 6 of 1 or what? No.
1: Menace.
5: 10 of another.
1: Or 10 okay. of another.
0: Uh-huh. Keep
1: another.
0: That in mind. Keep that in mind.
1: Sammy.
8: Half dozen.
5: Of.
3: Are you done?
8: Of another.
0: Okay.
1: Okay, but that is the phrase.
2: That is it.
1: It's okay. Either 6 of 1 or half. Do you understand the saying, Menace?
5: I don't remember the saying.
1: I
5: understand now.
1: It's either 6 of 1 or half. It's 6 of 1 or half dozen of the other. What does that saying mean?
5: Subtraction or division?
1: What?
5: Yeah, I don't know.
1: You don't know what it means?
5: No.
1: You can't, like, even just now that you've heard it, you can't figure out what it means.
5: This means division of.
1: No, but like, where would you use that phrase? Do you know?
2: Like, in what context?
5: Oh, maybe baking? I don't know.
3: Can I give a hint?
1: Sure.
3: Like, 6 and half dozen are the same, right?
1: Yeah.
3: So with that.
1: Yeah. When people don't care, they go, I don't know. But to me, it's 6 to 1, half dozen of the other. Like, in other words, there's no difference.
2: Same thing.
3: 6 and half dozen.
1: That's where you would use that.
5: Oh, okay. I was just focusing.
1: Well, do you want this or do you want that? And you go, six of 1, half dozen of the other.
0: Yeah. Or you might just say 6 of 1.
5: Yeah. Or I would just never use that saying.
0: Yeah.
8: Yeah.
5: Ever.
1: Or that.
5: Yeah.
1: Yeah. All right. Well, Kevin.
5: Sounds old timey.
0: Easy.
1: It sure does.
2: No, it's quite old.
5: Ow.
1: Kevin says that Reed will not get this one. We'll see if he gets on the board with his first point here on the DUIQ.
7: Complete the following. It's 6 of 1 or what?
9: None of the other.
7: And tell folks what that means in plain English.
9: That means if you have some of the other, then you have none of the other.
1: Right.
2: Wow.
3: Nice. I mean, it was so close, but so far.
2: Not as with it as we thought.
3: Yeah. Uh-huh.
1: Menace, was this your teacher?
5: Maybe. Shout out.
2: Who would use that phrase anyway?
5: Alameda County.
1: Yeah. All right. Question number 2, DUIQ, but you're in good shape, Kevin. You already have 1 point on the board. Here we go.
7: In what part of your body is your larynx?
2: Uh-huh. Mm-hmm.
1: Okay, I do. Uh-huh. I do know this.
2: Yeah, of course.
1: In what part of your body is your larynx? All right.
0: If it's even in your body, ooh, could be a trick question.
1: I will say no for Menace, no for Sammy, and then yes, no. Huh? No for Reed, mm-hmm. No for Menace, yes for Sammy.
2: See, now I'm thinking, okay, no for Kevin because he just displayed some...
1: Well, Kevin's the contestant.
2: Oh, I mean, no for Reed.
1: Reed.
2: Sorry, yeah, Kevin. Yeah, yeah. Also, fine, no Kevin. For Kevin. Kevin has no idea.
1: Kevin, don't say the answer, but do you know the answer?
6: I would have guessed the throw.
0: Okay, thanks a lot.
8: Mm. Me and Menace already wrote it down. Our pens are down, so don't worry.
0: That's okay.
1: Your pens are down?
8: Mm-hmm. Yeah.
1: What is the answer, Menace?
5: I did write down throat.
1: You wrote down throat?
8: Throat.
1: Sorry, okay. Now, Kevin, when I say, don't say the answer.
3: What does that mean to you?
1: Yeah.
5: That doesn't mean opposite.
1: Drunk? Yeah, all right, hang on. All right, my mistake.
3: Yeah.
2: No to Reed, yes to Menace, yes to Sammy.
1: All right. Mm-hmm.
3: I wrote down already, yes to Sammy, no to Menace, yes to Reed.
1: All right, well, they both knew it.
3: Yeah.
1: Now,
3: staying honest.
1: Kevin, do you think that Reed will get this right?
6: Oh man, this is tough. The whole teacher thing's really throwing me off too. I still want to say no though.
1: No. All right. Question number 2, DUIQ.
7: In what part of your body is your larynx?
9: Your larynx is in part of your throat. It's the top. It's your mouth noises.
1: All right.
5: Yeah.
2: Wow.
5: Nice.
1: I don't know what the rest of that was, but he got the correct answer in there.
5: Swept it.
1: Yeah. All right. Well, you know what? That serves you right there, Kevin.
5: Yeah.
1: for throwing that
2: drama
1: answer out there earlier. All right, now this is the make or break. You need this one in order to win this round of the DUIQ. It's question number three.
7: Who was the president of the Union during the Civil War?
2: Triple no.
3: It's kind of a...
1: This is where usually Menace surprises me.
2: Really?
1: Yeah.
2: I'm sticking with it.
7: Who was the president of the Union during the Civil War?
1: Triple no for Greg.
2: Yeah.
1: Gina Gran.
3: He's a teacher. What does he teach?
0: Drinking.
3: Yeah. I'm going to be optimistic. I'm going to keep my answer the exact same for every time. Yes to Sammy, no to Menace, yes to Reed.
2: And can I just point out, just because he's a teacher, I have a friend who's a teacher, and he said that he likes to teach his kids 13th century California history. There's no such thing.
3: Wait, what?
2: Yeah. So it's not just because
1: he could have said that to me, and I'm like, oh, cool.
0: I hate to bring this up, but teachers tend to score lower in general on standardized tests than, you know, other professions. It's just the facts, so, man.
3: Well, I'm sticking with what I have. Yes to Sammy, no to Menace, yes to Reed.
1: I'm going to say, I'll say yes to Menace, no to Reed and Sammy.
3: Oh.
1: I think Menace gets this one. Question number three, the DUIQ. What do you think here, Kevin? Does he get it?
6: I'm going to go with another no to seal it off.
1: Another no. All right, here we go. Let's find out.
7: Who was the president of the Union during the Civil War?
1: Menace.
5: Abraham Lincoln.
1: Sammy.
8: Lincoln.
1: Lincoln is the answer.
5: Yeah. Lincoln.
1: Lincoln. Yeah, that's
5: right. Shout out to Lincoln.
1: All right, now, if Reed, the teacher, does not get this one right, that means that Kevin will be the winner of the DUIQ. But I also kind of jinxed at the beginning. You know, they do that during sporting events. They go, this guy hasn't missed.
0: Oh, yeah, undefeated.
1: Impossible.
5: I
1: set him up by, you know, very rarely does anybody ever not win on the DUIQ.
3: Yeah.
1: All right. So let's see. Question number three, DUIQ.
7: Who was the president of the Union during the Civil War?
9: I'm going to say Thomas Jefferson.
7: Huh? Tell folks about Thomas Jefferson. Why is he a great man?
9: I have no idea why Thomas Jefferson is a great man.
7: But you know his name.
9: Because he has some seniority over the...
7: Gotcha.
1: All right.
2: Well, but Gina, he's a teacher.
3: Does he teach recess?
1: Kevin, congratulations. You are a winner on the DUIQ.
6: Yeah. Thank you guys so much.
1: Yeah, pulled it out. Congratulations. Thanks again for listening to The Woody Show. Have yourself a great weekend, and hang on so we can get your info, okay?
6: Thank you. You too, guys.
2: Good right, job.
1: There
2: Kevin.
1: You go. 818, texting over. As a teacher, I can assure you that a lot of teachers are dumb. See, you don't get that talk a lot most places.
2: That's right.
0: I mean, there are millions on that. Be some real stupid ones.
1: I'm trying to look at it. Yeah, people are texting over.
0: It's the old Norm MacDonald joke.
1: Yeah, teacher's party just behind hairdresser. Oh. Teacher's party just behind hairdressers at a Sunrise Underground after hours.
0: Oh, I used to date, I shouldn't say, but I know of a person who taught sixth grade, and she would be up till 4 a.m. drinking, doing coke.
1: Nice.
0: Yeah. Long time ago, so.
1: You would almost have to, you know.
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24: Remaining unseasonably warm for the weekend, cloudy and breezy tonight with a chance of showers and storms overnight tonight into early Saturday. Lows overnight near 70, sunshine mixing in with the clouds Saturday afternoon, breezy mid-80s. Mix of clouds and sun, breezy warm, middle to upper 80s Sunday. I'm meteorologist Ken Boone.
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0: everybody.
1: Hey.
0: Just a follow-up to the DUIQ. We're talking about teachers. Someone said something about like a teacher like snapping on the kids.
2: Uh-huh. Right.
0: Oh. You want to smack them, you know?
1: You do.
2: Want to.
0: That reminds me, I saw this, and I kind of get it. 37-year-old teacher in Virginia works at this elementary school, and she had to talk to a student outside in the hallway. Now, nobody knows what was said in that conversation, but whatever it was, the teacher snaps, and she starts raising her voice, and things escalate a bit, and she got to her last straw, and that's when she took off her shoe, and she threw it at this 11-year-old and hit him in the hand with it.
1: I get it.
0: Yeah, right?
1: Yeah.
0: You want to just...
1: That'd be the least
0: kill these little bastards.
1: Yeah, exactly. The most polite thing you could do.
0: Yeah, so the police were initially called after the student's parents filed a complaint, and now she's been arrested and charged with assault and battery.
1: Oh man.
2: No.
1: Give her a break.
0: Yeah, she just she snapped.
1: Yeah.
0: And now.
2: Can't let them get the best of you.
0: I mean, you hear the stories about how the teachers used to be able to beat the kids.
2: Oh, yeah.
3: Fun.
2: Throw stuff at you all the time.
0: Yeah. I heard that from my stepfather, man. He went to like a Catholic school back in the 50s.
2: They would paddle you, right?
0: Yeah.
2: Good time.
0: Get your ass kicked.
1: Or make you kneel on dry rice.
3: Yeah. My dad and my aunt used to have a teacher named Miss Madigan, and she would throw erasers in.
0: Oh, I mean, I had erasers thrown at us.
2: Yeah, erasers, and chalk.
3: And they would go, Miss Madigan is mad again.
2: Good.
3: Betty. And then I had that teacher. She was mad old by the time I had her. And she couldn't do that kind of stuff back, like by the time I was in school, you know.
4: Lost her fastball.
3: I know.
2: Her right.
3: But they had like paddle boards back in the day.
0: Sweet. Oh, yeah.
3: Yeah, and they had like the holes in them. So they could like go faster.
1: For sure. More aerodynamic.
3: Yeah,
0: for sure. Someone was talking about the differences in schools now compared to when, you know, like a Gen Xer, like when we were in schools. And apparently a lot of schools have gotten rid of lockers.
1: What?
2: Why?
0: Like lockers are gone. And they have these just areas where they put like where the lockers used to be. There'll be like some seating or some kind of like community type
3: lounge
0: area.
1: That's shocking.
0: Like so when they're doing, remember like for a while, every office building went to like an open concept. They got rid of all the, they got rid of all the cubicles, and it was just a big open kind of
2: community
1: space.
0: They're doing more of that, I guess, when they're remodeling schools. They're doing more of that stuff. They're getting rid of lockers.
5: The purpose of lockers, though, is to put your books and stuff in it. And a lot of books are already in the classroom, and you have one at home, or it's on a tablet.
1: Nope. It's all on a tablet.
0: That was the other thing they mentioned, that there are no more textbooks.
1: Mm. Yeah, that's crazy.
0: And this woman, she was a teacher. She was talking about some of the different changes from when she was a kid till now. And she goes, I haven't seen a textbook in a school. And she goes, it's in whatever year, she said. Because now everything's on a Chromebook or, you know, on, like you said, on a tablet. And
2: so you got to carry around your lunch all day. Because I put mine in my locker until lunch time.
1: Eat at school.
0: I was never a bring your lunch kid.
2: Yeah, you had like restaurants and stuff.
0: Lucky. No, we didn't have restaurants. It was a cafeteria.
1: You also had
0: the
1: mice.
0: School was so big.
1: Yeah.
2: Yeah.
0: No, like the public school.
1: Oh, okay.
0: The school was so big.
2: Why did I think you
0: had... That we had multiple cafeterias.
2: I thought you had a Taco Bell or something.
0: No, Menace. Menace was talking about how...
3: Yeah, we had a Taco Bell Express.
5: Yeah.
2: Oh, that's right.
0: Yeah.
3: It had like two items. Like soft taco.
5: Chimichanga.
3: Yeah. And bean burrito.
0: I went to two public high schools. Freshman year, Westminster Plainsboro High School in New Jersey. There were five different cafeterias. One was like, you know, cold cuts, like sandwiches stuff like that. The other one was where it was always pizza and pasta. The other one was the hot lunch of the day. And I forget what the other one was.
3: Yeah.
0: You know, salads or something, right? And that's what the setup was. And then I went to Mount Lebanon High School in Pittsburgh my senior year. And that we drove by that place. You guys saw it. It looks like it'd be like Google's corporate headquarters.
3: Yeah.
0: The school is huge, and there's like seven floors of that building. Each floor had a cafeteria.
3: Oh, wow.
1: Damn.
0: You know?
3: Yeah, our cafeteria, no one ever used.
0: Massive.
3: It was empty, so people either ate outside, or we had an open campus, so you could walk across the street to the mall, and people would just go to the food court.
1: That's crazy.
0: So you grew up in California. And I always thought that was stuff that was just on TV. Like the lockers were outside. People ate lunch out. Like they were allowed to go out.
2: Yeah.
0: Like the only time we were allowed outside was if it was like a recess situation. And it was very monitored.
2: See, I think you went to school in a John Hughes movie.
0: Yeah.
2: Like that's fake. You know?
0: Yeah. Right.
2: Especially when people say like, aren't you in my biology class? I thought, how do you not know every single person in the school?
1: There's 4,000 kids there.
3: After my freshman year, though, they made the freshmen stay on campus for lunch. And then after that, everyone else could go.
0: Yeah,
3: we would drive to other cities have lunch.
2: Yeah, drive home.
1: How long was your lunch hour?
0: Say we were not allowed to leave. Yeah.
1: Hell no.
2: I think it was 40 minutes.
0: 877-44-WOODY. 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We've got some more Woody Show next. Hang on.

0: 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Four States, what's up?
1: Yeah.
0: Thank you for being here and checking out the show. 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

0: You know, this is the Woody Show.
1: Yeah. Yeah.
0: So, interested to see. All right. Maybe you guys are the wrong one. You know, we haven't done in a while. Is the law offices of Bodega Sebastian Menace.
2: Yes, oh, we're here to help.
0: Whatever we call it.
2: We'll get you off.
0: They'll get you off. They will. Because if there's anybody who can try to cook up an excuse for the person on the wrong end of things.
2: Who finds justice.
0: It would be Seabass and Menace.
3: Living in America? Yeah. No, innocent until proven guilty?
0: And on this...
3: My bad.
0: And on this story, I know technically... That is what it is,
4: right.
0: Which is the point that the cops are making in this story when I get to it here. But, come on, guys.
4: What?
0: This guy in Florida, he's at a bus terminal.
3: Okay.
0: And it looked like he was passed out. Like there might be a problem.
1: Okay.
0: So there was a caring citizen who just went to check on him.
1: Uh-huh.
3: Okay.
0: And the dude, the guy looked passed out, freaked out, you know, because some rando's poking at him.
3: Mm-hmm.
0: And he reacted by... throwing an open ketchup packet at the nice person who was checking on him.
2: Rude. Or perhaps he was startled and it just came off of his body.
0: Well, no, he did throw it. But see, I'm taking up for the guy who threw the packet because the cops showed up and they arrested him for felony battery for throwing a ketchup packet.
1: Okay, relax. Okay.
0: Well, that's right?
2: Certainly not a felony.
3: All right.
0: It's what?
2: Certainly not a felony.
0: Well, that's what they charged him with.
2: How much damage can you do with a ketchup packet?
0: Well, it was open.
2: Okay.
4: You got arrested for battery, you said?
0: Felony battery for throwing the ketchup packet. Now, the police say the law is the law, and that throwing that packet was, quote, an attack. So that's why the charge stands.
4: Okay. Can we look at anything subjectively anymore?
0: That's one of those, all right, so am I, you know, thrilled or, you know, oh, wow, what a great guy. Sure. Somebody who throws a ketchup packet at you, but like.
2: Allegedly.
0: Okay, let's assume for the sake of argument here, because the argument here is
2: all right.
1: You know, that it happened.
4: That he did it.
0: Should this be a felony?
1: Yeah. What's the charge? Littering?
0: Should it be battery at all? Like, come on.
4: Yeah, no. Littering in the bus station.
1: Littering in my shirt.
0: And we've seen, you know, heard about stories about, you know, someone throws whatever it is, a slice of pizza at somebody.
2: Spitting's battery.
3: Yeah.
2: That's
4: squirt
2: all battery.
4: Guns, battery.
2: Candy.
0: See, I feel different about spitting.
1: The bodily fluid.
0: Because that's bodily fluid, right. Yeah. Then I do, like, someone tosses a ketchup packet at somebody.
1: Yeah.
0: I don't know.
2: Well, felonies.
0: Usually I'm a hang 'em high kind of guy, you know?
4: Totally you are.
0: But this is where I become complicated like Greg on, on things.
4: Right.
3: So, Your Honor, we took our client to a doctor and we found out that our client suffers from Tourette's and was startled.
2: Yes.
3: By this person.
2: Tourette's is not just cussing.
3: Yeah, it is. Mm.
2: Spasmodic behavior.
3: Yep. And I think not guilty, my friend.
0: Okay.
3: Thank you.
2: Also, a ketchup packet cannot cause great bodily harm, which is the stipulation for a felony.
3: Mm-hmm.
2: Number three.
0: Spitting can cause great bodily harm?
2: Well, I said it was battery. I didn't say it was felony battery.
0: Yeah.
3: You know.
4: Could spitting get you sick?
0: Here's the other thing. It didn't help. The dude had some coke on him.
1: Oh.
4: Oh, damn it.
0: You know, that they found while they were arresting him. But the fact is they wouldn't have found the coke.
4: Had they not been arresting him
0: for just throwing a ketchup packet.
1: Yeah.
0: He didn't smash somebody over the back of the head with a bottle of ketchup.
1: Far from it.
3: So,
2: While I'm passed out, I'm responsible for what people leave on me?
3: Yeah.
2: Have you ever been to a party?
0: Yeah. See how this goes?
1: This is good. I like this.
2: Uh-huh. People leave bottles and cans, stack things, draw on you.
3: They draw mustaches on you.
4: Someone draw wieners on your forehead.
2: Yeah. Oh, that's your wiener now.
1: No.
2: It's left on me. I was trying to have a nap because I suffer also from narcolepsy.
3: So you're saying it's absolutely impossible for somebody to put cocaine on another person they're asleep.
2: Exactly. Thank you.
3: So that's impossible.
1: It was a plant.
2: Oh, right. Exactly. You're asleep. Who do you know?
0: Now, the lawyers who have to defend someone like Nick Reiner.
1: Mm,
4: right.
1: Good luck.
0: Because there was actually a thing I was just reading about that, too. Like, the TMZ had this thing about it, about how he's in no mental state to stand trial for murdering his parents. He's almost childlike in jail. None of this I care about.
3: Right.
0: So now this is the person, like, right to the electric chair, right? Like, who cares? Feed him to...
4: If it's 1,000% determined, sure.
0: Yeah, he did it.
3: And how do we know that he did it?
0: And he can't even process the consequences of what he's done.
1: Well,
0: the doctors had changed up his meds about a month before the murders. After he complained about weight gain and those changes, quote, messed him up. And so what?
1: Yeah, he's schizophrenic.
0: I don't care.
3: Okay.
0: I don't care.
3: Let me ask you.
2: This is, by the way, my partner's going off on his own here.
3: Oh, no. I'm asking you.
0: You're about to have your name taken off the building, dog.
5: Would it be considered a preservative? Genetically?
6: Oh, modified.
7: Genetically modified.
5: Menace?
8: Origin? Maybe?
5: Yes. That's exactly right.
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0: 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It is the Woody Show. You know, we got you. But in the morning, they got a chance to win $1,000 at 710. Chris Purple Haze and Bobby here on Big Dog 97.9, getting you set up with that cash.
1: Sweet.
0: Now, once you win it, what you do with it, that is your business.
2: Yeah, totally.
0: We don't need to know what you do with it. 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
1: All right, welcome back. It is The Woody Show.
2: Yeah.
1: Woody, Greg, Dennis, Gina, and we have a guest as promised. He made it. Tyler Joseph from 21 Pilots.
3: What's up, guys? How are you? Sorry I'm late. I was, what do you want to hear?
1: No, we didn't just...
4: You were in baby land?
1: Dude, we don't need any excuse.
2: Saving a kitten?
3: Mowing and feeding a child.
4: Yeah.
1: Yeah, no, it's...
3: Fixing a gutter? I mean, come on. Yeah. What would help soothe the issue?
1: No, we're fine. We're just happy to talk to you, man. Always great to talk to you. As you know, I've been a big 21 Pilots fan for a long, long time. It's been really cool watching, you know, just how things have developed over the years to this superstar level with you guys. And the reason that we're talking today is because...